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1: Mr. Men, Little Miss are back in Happy Meal and they're off on a road trip. 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
8: From the Sky News Centre at 5. The UK faces a lost generation unless urgent action is taken on youth unemployment. A government review warns the number of young people not in work, education or training could hit 1.25 million within 5 years. It's currently just under a million. The report says entry-level jobs are disappearing and claims anxiety linked to social media is keeping more under-24s out of work. Esther Gay became an online safety campaigner after her daughter Brianna was murdered in 2023.
9: I just don't think that young people are equipped to navigate that at that age, and I do really support a ban on social media for under-16s.
8: Matthew Perry's family says he was failed by people around him after his former assistant was jailed following the actor's overdose death. Kenneth Iwamasa has been sentenced to nearly 3.5 years after admitting supplying ketamine to the Friends star in 2023. The US military says it shot down several drones and struck a control site in southern Iran. It was after identifying what it calls a direct threat to its forces and commercial shipping. Resident doctors in England are being urged to call off their planned strike next month. The British Medical Association has announced a planned walkout from the 15th to the 19th of June. Oliver Glasner has signed off as Crystal Palace manager with a third trophy in 12 months. The Austrian led the club to a 1-0 win over Rayo Vallecano to add the Conference League to the FA Cup and Community Shield. These fans were watching the final in Leipzig at Selhurst Park and have paid tribute to Glasner.
10: He's the best manager we've ever had by far. I don't know where you'd put a statue.
11: There was all that drama at Christmas and all the comments he made, but he leaves a legend now.
12: Great way to send him off, great way to send him off.
10: Yeah. Best game.
8: And online bank Monzo's launching a phone plan that gets cheaper each year. The network will rely on Virgin O2 signals. Bosses say the plans will rival traditional models by reducing costs for loyalty up to 30% over time. That's the latest. I'm Barry Weir.
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16: 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Yeah. If you've been listening, you'll already know what this is about. If you haven't, make sure you're listening tomorrow morning. Is it really happening Wednesday? What, next Wednesday? I hope the weather's going to be okay.
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8: From the Sky News Centre at 6. Almost a million young people are out of work, education or training in the UK. A number of reports found will likely rise. One in six 16 to 24-year-olds could fall into that category within 5 years, up from the current one in eight. Former Labour Health Secretary Alan Milburn's review warns of a lost generation, blaming a system stuck in the past. Care leaver Alex left school at 16.
9: Probably about two friends have got jobs out of 20 or 30, and that's only because they've got it from family, because their dad works with them or something. I can apply for universal credit, but I've already done it, but I don't want to stay in that for even longer than 2-3 months. I want to find a job ASAP, you know what I mean? I don't want to be on the dole.
8: Figures show more drug driving swabs return positive results than drink driving tests, though fewer are taken. While more alcohol-related breath tests were done in December, substances were confirmed in 52% of samples compared to drinks, 11%. Convicted drug driver Matthew Cumpsty caused a tractor to crash into two homes in Chester last April.
10: I did do wrong, so where the tractor went through, another hour later, there's an actual bus where school kids actually queue up. It could have been like 20 fatalities. And how would you ever live with that? You wouldn't, would you?
8: Iran claims to have targeted a US airbase overnight, warning aggression will not go unanswered. It's after fresh American strikes on Iranian targets. Lawyers for Matthew Perry's assistant say he wishes he could have had the strength to say no. Kenneth Iwa Mass has been jailed for injecting the Friend Star with the ketamine that killed him in 2023. Thousands of people in Kent are being told to only use water for essential purposes because of supply problems in the hot weather. Southeast Water says around 18,000 customers are still facing issues. And Crystal Palace have won their first ever European trophy. Thousands headed to Selhurst Park to watch the 1-0 Conference League final victory over Rayo Vallecano. That's the latest.
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0: living, I'm living, so we turning up. Yeah, we turning it up.
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2: At 6:28, here's Lucy Hudson.
3: South East Waters says around 18,000 customers across Kent have been impacted by supply problems, which started last Saturday. Residents in Whitstable, Herne Bay, Maidstone and Ashford are among those affected. Bosses are blaming high demand during the hot weather. Nick Price is from the company.
4: Think of the water network like a motorway. When everyone uses it all at once, roads come to a standstill. So when a whole neighbourhood uses lots of water all at the same time, it pulls water out of the local system so fast that the pressure drops.
3: He says tankers are being used 24/7 to top up supplies and is urging people to only use water for essential purposes. A number of people have been charged after almost 1,000 asylum seekers crossed the Channel to Kent in small boats over the bank holiday weekend. Three men have already been sentenced to 8 months in prison after admitting arriving in the UK illegally. Three others are due in court next month. An investigation is underway following a crash involving a police car in Rochester. It collided with another car on Corporation Street just before five yesterday evening. Both vehicles were damaged, along with a wall outside the registry office. And in football, Crystal Palace have won their first ever European trophy. They beat Rayo Vallecano in 1-0 in the Conference League final. That's the latest. Next updates at 7.
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3: Sunny start today with more cloud around later. Feeling hot again with highs of 31 in Headcorn, 26 in Lidd.
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1: It's Thursday. Don't worry, Friday's on the
2: not wanting to start the show with a moan, but you know, like this whole water thing that's going on at the moment.
3: Uh-huh.
2: I was reading last night and I thought, you know what? I might be wrong, but is the issue that everybody in Whitstable and Herne Bay is turning the tap on, or is the issue that we built so many new homes that now when everybody turns the tap on,
3: then it's a problem? Because it wasn't always a problem.
2: I remember Mum and Dad used to. It was a bit weird. This is probably really weird, and we might be the only family that did this. So
3: I can't wait to know what's about to come out of your mouth.
2: I remember when we were kids, we'd have a bath, right? Uh-huh. In the summer. And I'm talking young. In the summer, we'd have a bath, and I'd have it first at 8. My sister would have it at 6 years old, and my brother would have it at 4.
3: Uh-huh, uh-huh.
2: And then they would run a hose pipe out of the bathroom window into the water butt, and that's what they would use then to water the garden. So they were like,
3: that's smart.
2: Really
3: quiet.
2: Because I remember that if we ever did those, those were the ones that we weren't allowed bubbles in. And it like kind of made sense. So I always remember there being things like hose pipe bans and things like that. But never to the point where there was no water. I might be wrong, but
3: and maybe it's because it's getting hotter that it's getting worse.
2: Yeah.
3: And we've just never noticed it before because we've not had such demand. But there's a lot more new homes.
2: A lot less sensible things have come out of my mouth.
3: Yes.
2: Fair.
3: Yes, I would say that.
2: Including the thing we're talking about next.
3: Oh,
2: stay
3: great.
2: There. KMFM Breakfast.

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0: Warren, Ordinary on KMFM Breakfast with Rob and Noomi. Good morning.
1: Thought I'd like, you'd like this, you know, given that you are a doctor and your doctorship, is that a word?
0: Doctorate.
1: Doctorate. Doctorship sounds better.
0: Doctorship does sound better.
1: Your doctorship is in actual robots, isn't it? That's what you went and did. You did robots. A tech company is looking for everyday humans, like me and you, and you listening at home, to do your household chores to allow them to film it to teach the next generation of AI-powered robots how to do it.
0: Oh, I like it.
1: Do you think it's quite a good
0: idea? Like motion capture in movies.
1: It's $25 an hour, so like £18.50.
0: I'll do my washing up for that.
1: Well, my only concern is that I'm not brilliant at it. Chores.
0: And also, what happened, you know, there's a lot of contention about how you stack a dishwasher.
1: Yeah.
0: What if you accidentally train a robot to do it the wrong way?
1: This is my concern. They come to my house, they film it, and then you buy this, like, all singing or dancing AI cleaning robot that just sits on the sofa and plays PlayStation. You know what I mean?
0: Or does your washing and puts the leather leggings in and ruins your floor.
1: This is it. So you got, I think you'll be very careful with the humans that we choose with it. Some people Mrs. Hinch, you know, like that kind of level of that kind of thing.
0: Professional cleaners.
1: Yeah, not Rob from Sittingbourne or Noomi from Medway. I don't know.
0: It's really weird. The robot, it starts doing a task and then it just keeps going to the fridge.
1: And eating, drinking all day, that's all it does. All right, Ed Sheeran coming up with the Calvin Harris's summer hit, Satisfied with Jazzy next.
2: Breakfast.
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0: 6:42. Looking pretty clear on the road so far this morning. You've got your usual slow traffic on the A2 before being interchange coming from Cobham Street. Southeastern, you've still got buses running instead of trains between Maidstone East and Borough Green and Rootham, and between Maidstone East and Ashford International due to engineering works. That's until the 31st. If you've got any updates for us, call us hands-free on our jam line. The number is 01227 786 106.
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0: Calvin Harris with Jazzy and Satisfy on KMFM Breakfast. Don't you hate it when you head to the beach for the summer, you're trying to find parking and there's just none there. There's never enough parking at the beach, is there?
1: No.
0: And then you find, you're like, you're driving down the road and you find a little bit and you're like, ah, double yellow lines.
1: What is going on in Margate?
0: We're not sure, but basically a mystery art, they're calling him an artist, has been painting over yellow lines with black paint. Now, what's the law on this? Because I was always told, you know...

0: No, forget, yeah, double yellow line.
1: Yeah.
0: At the end of the line, there has to be a line that crosses.
1: Yeah.
0: Yeah, to cap it off.
1: Yeah.
0: So if that's missing, you can contest parking fines. And then stuff like this, apparently, if it's not, like, fully yellow, again, you can contest it.
1: You can contest it.
0: But where does that stand with a man from Margate has got some black paint?
1: And vigilante with a paintbrush. I mean, the word that I was going to say, I probably shouldn't.
0: No.
1: Let's not condone.
0: No, we can't. We're not. We're definitely it's actually really wrong.
1: Yeah.
0: Don't do that. At all. Just find enough space. Behave.
1: But what I want to know is, like, how is he doing it? Because you can't, you know, it's not like he's got it in the back and he's gone to the beach and he's gone, oh, there's no parking, quick, let's put it, and then he's driven the car over it. Is he going out in the dead of night and going, right,
0: I want to park there
1: tomorrow. I'm going to park there tomorrow. So I'm going to paint the line now and then it will be dry.
0: Then I got this idea of this guy driving around in Margate with, like, black paint leaking from his boot.
1: Well, you know, you've got, because they do have those, don't they, like, to draw lines.
0: Yeah.
1: You know, maybe he's just stuck one of those in the back of the bottom of his car.
0: Maybe, because nobody knows who he is, nobody's caught him, nobody knows what's been going on, but it has been happening for the last couple of weeks.
1: Also, another question I have, if you are not vigilante artist, but you park there because you think that it's fine, and then you get a ticket, can you contest it because you've been misled by the mystery?
0: Mystery
1: paint man.
0: Mystery paint man.
1: We do need to come up with a better name.
0: Loads of questions that we don't have the answer to any of them, but look out for them if you're in Margate, because it might be worth this summer not parking there.
1: Just saves life.

0: is how you do a Thursday morning in the sunshine, expecting 31 degrees across Kent today. DJ Sammy in Heaven sounding amazing. I kind of feel like I know, but we need to share.
1: Oh, we do.
0: Your wonderful news from yesterday.
1: We got a big ankle update.
0: A big ankle update.
1: Breaking news!
0: No,
1: literally.
0: No breaking news, please. No more breaking news. We'll do it after Taylor Swift and Lizzo next.
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3: Traffic and travel.
0: Looking at the roads this morning, Sittingbourne's A249 is partially blocked. It's queuing because of an accident from the Key Street roundabout to the M2 Junction 5, backing up to the Bobbing roundabout right now. Hurst Green's A21 London Road is queuing right now. Temporary traffic lights are there. It's been extended, unfortunately, till the middle of June now, till they come out. Things at Dartford Tunnel starting to build up as they are on the A2 this morning, and the southeastern trains between Maidstone East and Borough Green and Rootham, and between Maidstone East and Ashford International, still running buses as replacements for trains.
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1: At 7 o'clock, here's Lucy Hudson.
10: Around 18,000 homes in Kent have been impacted by water supply issues during the hot weather. South East Water are blaming high demand and say they're pumping millions of extra litres into the network. Problems started on Saturday and have since spread to various parts of the county. Campaigners are calling for more information. Brini Carter is from SOS Whitstable.
11: We don't understand why we haven't got water and other places in sort of the Kent area do have. I don't know whether it's lack of investment from South East Water. There's no explanations.
10: Bosses are urging people to conserve supplies by not using hose pipes or filling paddling pools. A report's found nearly a million young people are out of work, education or training in the UK, and that number's likely to rise. One in six 16 to 24 year olds could fall into that category within 5 years, up from the current one in eight. Former Labour Health Secretary Alan Milburn's review warns of a lost generation, blaming a system stuck Park in the past. Care leaver Alex left school at 16.
12: Probably about two friends who got jobs out of 20 or 30. And that's only because they've got it from family, because their dad works with them or something. I can apply for Universal Credit, but I've already done it, but I don't want to stay in that for even longer than 2-3 months. I want to find a job ASAP, you know what I mean? I don't want to be on the dole.
10: Rural crime cost farmers here in South East nearly £7 million last year, according to new figures. That's a 4% drop since 2024. NFU Mutual, which compiled the data, says there's been a spike in tractor and agricultural vehicle theft. More than 2 years after a landslip closed a road in Folkestone, work has finally started to stabilise the cliff. The Road of Remembrance has been shut ever since tons of soil and trees slid onto it. Engineers have been examining the local geology, and now contractors are on site. We're told repairs should take around 44 weeks.
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10: Football, and top scorer Dominic Samuel has signed a new deal to stay at Ebbsfleet. The 32-year-old scored 19 goals in all competitions last season. He joined the Fleet in 2023 after previously playing for Gillingham, Blackburn, Reading and Ross County. That's the latest. Next update's at 7:30.
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10: It's a sunny start today with more clouds around later, but feeling hot again with highs of 31 in Edenbridge, 26 in Ramsgate.
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0: Positive developments.
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1: Not going to lie, I obviously did the show on my own yesterday, if you were listening. I spent the whole show worrying. I didn't want to message you because I thought, I had a dream. I didn't want to say anything to you. I had a dream that you went in and they went, oh, the leg, the bones and the stuff haven't fused together and you're going to, you know, going to have to wait some more time. Mm-hmm. Selfishly, I thought, that means I've got to get up even earlier to keep coming and getting Noomi and bringing her in. but obviously worried, and then I didn't message you until like really late last night.
0: It was like 6 p.m. It's like, thanks, Rob.
1: Can we have the news?
0: The ankle update. So, do you want the full story?
1: Give us the headline first.
0: Okay. The headline is, I can walk!
1: Amazing news.
0: It's amazing news.
1: Not unaided.
0: Not unaided, but I am out of the boot.
1: Which I did, that was the other thing, because I felt really sorry for you when we did the 2 grand and a sound final on Monday, because it was like, whatever it was, like 400 degrees and you're in this like whopping ski boot thing. And I was like, you must be.
0: It was chunky. Yes, well, this is it. And I'd had it on for 6 weeks, you know.
1: It was giving...
0: Cheese. But yeah, so I went into... Been treated at King's College Hospital in London. But it was crazy. I arrived for my appointment and I hear these two people talking in the waiting room.
1: Yeah.
0: And they go, well, I've come all the way from Kent. And then the other person goes, I've come all the way from Kent.
1: It was Kent
0: so
1: Day.
0: Shout out to the two people. I think one was from Paddock Wood and the other was from Westmoreland. I was really tempted to turn around and be like, I've come from Kent today. Not as far as you.
1: Right.
0: I really didn't expect. Yesterday I was expecting that I would be able to start putting weight on with the boot,
1: yeah,
0: like my toe with my crutches. I thought I was going to be in the boot for another 6 weeks. Have an x-ray, get to see my doctor. And I sit down and he goes, right, I want you walking around.
1: Nuts,
0: I just went, today? Now? And he was like, yeah.
1: But I thought what was quite nice is you had your pictures, didn't you, of like the x-ray. So you now know how many bolts and screws and stuff that you have in it. Was it more than you thought?
0: No, I think it's probably what I expected. I might put the pictures up or not on KMFM's Instagram story.
1: Right.
0: Because there is a piece, or there's two pieces.
1: Yeah.
0: That look like connects.
1: Well, it's funny you said, because I replied to you and I'm like, my first, like, looking at it, I was like, is that the Adidas logo? And it's, I don't know what it is. It must be like something in there.
0: Yeah.
1: It looks like it says Adidas.
0: But
1: I was like, wow.
0: It looks like I've got connects. And then there's also, I looked the other day, and I don't know if it's just because it is doing something, but you can't tell from the angle. There does just look like there is just a screw on its own.
1: Well, just a random one.
0: It's like
1: it's
0: not
1: the one
0: in.
1: You lost, mate. It's the one you lost. It's been in your leg all that time.
0: Oh, that makes sense.
1: Well, look, congratulations.
0: Thank you.
1: Back in your feet. Slowly,
0: back
1: slowly.
0: I'm going to be hobbling to a Starbucks near you.
1: Marathon 2027's coming our way.

0: JLS beat again on KMFM Breakfast with Rob and Noomi. Sunny start today with more cloud around later. Feeling hot with highs of 31.
1: Big couple of weeks if you are a football fan. Crystal Palace obviously getting the win last night. They bring home a European Cup. You've got the actual World Cup starting in, what, 2 weeks' time now? Mm-hmm. It's all coming together. And obviously last week, Arsenal crowned the champions of England. They grabbed the Premiership League title. The interesting thing I was reading over the weekend, I thought, there's a lot of companies that do this. Apparently, they reckon one of the reasons they grabbed the Premier League title was because the boss, Mikel Arteta, brought a chocolate Labrador, which he called Win, into the squad, into the team.
0: Wow.
1: And Win, like is around at the stadium and sees everybody. And like you hear that all of the time, don't you? Like office dogs.
0: Yeah, yeah. It's great for morale.
1: They do quite a lot of like the office, what are they called? Like team building exercises when they go out to like those Golden Labrador farms it looks incredible. And I was just wondering like what we have to do to make that happen, because you know I've wanted a Golden Labrador for ages.
0: Yeah.
1: Mrs. Rob, you know, rightly so at the moment, not going to happen, but
0: maybe at the office.
1: Maybe at the office. Yeah, we could look after them at breakfast. Andy can look after them during, well, you know.
0: Maybe. Andy will be here during the day.
1: Yeah. Ben and then Jack into the evening. Like
0: it would work.
1: It could be good, couldn't it?
0: What would we call it? We wouldn't want to call it Win. Big listening figures.
1: Yes, that's... Mr. Figures. Mr. Figures. First name, Big. Second name, Listening. Yeah, that's a brilliant idea. Brilliant idea.
0: BLF, for sure.
1: Can you send a memo to the boss immediately and see if we can get that action? Right, Somba coming up after Travel News next.
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17: Traffic and travel.
1: 8249 is partially blocked due to an accident from a Key Street roundabout heading towards the M2 Junction 5. We are backing up to the Bobbing roundabout at the moment. Hurst Green's A21 London Road queuing because those roadworks, they've been extended now until mid-June. Southeastern are running buses instead of trains between Maidstone East, Borough Green and Rootham and Ashford International. Then there's roadworks. New set popped up on Rolverton, the A28. Rolverton Road is closed. Water main work from Mounts Lane to Cranbrook Road until the beginning of June. Same deal with Ramsgate's Hearson Road and Broadstairs Road. The A255 closed for water main work. We're on 01-227-786-106.
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1: If you've ever watched Toy Story and seen the scene where they go to Pizza Planet and go, oh, I'd love that, your dream can come true.
0: We will give you more with some showbiz news in a second. 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
2: Around 18,000 homes in Kent have been impacted by water supply issues during the hot weather. South East Water are blaming high demand. Problems started on Saturday and are now impacting areas including Herne Bay, Whitstable, Maidstone and Ashford. There's a warning nearly a million young people are out of work, education or training in the UK. A report's found that number could rise if action isn't taken to create more employment opportunities. Rural crime cost farmers here in the South East nearly £7 million last year, according to new figures. Experts say there's been a spike in tractor and agricultural vehicle theft. And Crystal Palace have won the Conference League. They beat Rayo Vallecano 1-0 in Germany last night. That's the latest. Next updates at 8.
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2: It's a sunny start today with more cloud around later, but feeling hot again with highs of 31 in Kings Hill, 26 in Folkestone.
4: 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Kent weather.
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0: It's Ghetto with Sia, Titanium, another sunshine-filled day here across Kent. You're waking up on the right station. It's KMFM Breakfast with Rob and Noomi with some big news if you're a Toy Story fan.
1: You know Pizza Planet, which first appeared in the first movie, where, with the little green aliens?
0: It was in the arcade?
1: Well, it's got an arcade.
0: Yes.
1: So it's like you go to this restaurant.
0: That's it.
1: It's got an arcade.
0: Yes.
1: It's got the food. Got the iconic Pizza Planet van.
0: That's really cool.
1: Well, Toy Story 5 is obviously coming to cinemas this summer.
0: Be soon.
1: And Papa John's is bringing Pizza Planet to life to celebrate the new movie.
0: They are really going for this, aren't they? Because this is Toy Story 5.
1: Mm-hmm.
0: Do you remember 4, 3?
1: I remember 3.
0: You do remember 3.
1: 2 is probably my favourite out of all of them.
0: 4?
1: 4, I think I've watched once. Is 4 Sporky?
0: Mate, you know what? Films and memory. You're asking too much.
1: Two arch nemesis.
0: Yeah.
1: It's going to be in London.
0: Okay, cool.
1: Which is nice, because sometimes you hear about this stuff and it's like, where is it? America.
0: Yes, it's up the road.
1: So it's up the road in London on the 13th and 14th of June. They are going to fully transport fans into the Toy Story universe with a retro-inspired pizza arcade.
0: Do you know what I love about this? Is when was the first Toys Story out?
1: 1997.
0: Shush, stop it.
1: No, sorry, 1995.
0: So it's 31 years old.
1: Yeah.
0: Wow.
1: Yeah.
0: It looks so good. But is it looking good in my head? If I watched it today, would it?
1: I think if you watched it today, you'd be like, oh, it's not as good. But it's still, I think it still holds up.
0: John, I might do that later. Maybe me and Baby May can sit down and watch Toy Story. That would be cool, wouldn't it?
1: You could get through all 4 movies before the new one comes out.
0: Third arch nemesis, patience.
1: Fifth arch nemesis, spare time.
0: Exactly, right. Harry Styles and Scarlett.
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3: Traffic and travel.
0: Right, issues coming into Kent from Essex. A QE2 bridge is partially blocked. It's queuing quite a way back at the moment. It's causing tailbacks past Junction 30. Sittingbourne's A249 is queuing back to Bobbing Roundabout as you're facing the M2 Junction 5. This is because of an earlier accident. Roadworks are plenty this morning. Hurst Green, bad news this morning, getting news that the A21 London Road at Station Road, those roadworks are meant to be finished this weekend. They've now been extended to the middle of June. Rolverdon Road, the A28, closed as you're heading eastbound. This is because of water main works from Rolverdon to Tenterden. Ramsgate's Hearson Road, both directions out for water main work, as is Broadstairs Road, the A255 in Broadstairs. Ashford Somerset Road and Forge Lane still got gas main work and water main work ongoing there. And southeastern between Maidstone East and Borough Green, Maidstone East and Ashford International is running buses instead of trains.
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0: Breakfast with Rob and Noomi.
1: Now, obviously, most people, they'll get weather like we do now, and the first place you'll head if you want water...
0: Beach?
1: The beach. But there are so many other things that are going on across Kent that are really, really cool, that if you're a big fan of water and like a little bit of an adrenaline junkie as well, you can go and do.
0: Like the new El Jefe water slide.
1: I just love the name of it already.
0: Which we found out means boss.
1: The chief. Yeah, yeah.
0: Coming to Hang Loose Adventure.
1: The guys at Hang Loose, shout out to Chris and a team there that have built something really, really special at Blue Water. Not have they got like, it's like Europe's biggest swing. Is it England's longest zip line? Yeah, there's so much that's going on there just on the outskirts of the shopping centre. But this like water course looks fab, doesn't it?
0: And a 6 metre water slide.
1: Why did you have to go and break your... ankle this year? Every year you could have done it. We would have had the best time on that.
0: Well, the doctor did say I need to go swimming. He didn't mention that I could get into the water on a 6 metre water slide.
1: Hi, why are you back again? You said to go swimming.
0: Anyway, I took a film.
1: It does look absolutely lush. You can see it on kentonline.co.uk right now. And check it out. It's open, I think, Wednesday, the 17th of June, I think the first session is.
0: Nice.
1: Go and check it out. Here comes Ariana.

0: TLC Waterfall sounding so good in the Kent sunshine this morning. You're listening to KMFM with Rob and Numi. Is it a bird? Is it Superman? No! It's Rob!
1: Screaming in a plane. We're going to talk about this a bit more next. You've got some more information on this.
0: Oh, yeah, for sure.
1: Right, we'll remind you everything that happened back end of last year, get you up to speed with Miles Smith, Panic at the Disco, and only two more gameplays of Say It this month.
0: Yes, let's get you to the top of the leaderboard and win you £1,000.
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3: Traffic and travel.
1: Sitting morning A249 is partially blocked. There's queue in traffic because of an accident from the A2 Key Street roundabout to the M2 Junction 5. Sevenoaks Sill Road looking slow for about 15 to 20 minutes. Hurst Green's A21 London Road this morning. Roadworks continue and unfortunately have been extended. They were supposed to be clearing at the end of this month. It looks like they're going to be there now until the middle of June. Usual slow stuff elsewhere this morning, but with the kids being off of school, it's definitely a little bit easier. And don't forget, buses running instead of trains on South Eastern between Maidstone East and Borough Green and Rootham, and also Ashford International.
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0: At 8 o'clock, here's Lucy Hickmott.
7: South East Water says around 18,000 customers in Kent are still experiencing supply disruption as the hot weather continues. Areas including Ashford, Maidstone, Herne Bay and Whitstable have been impacted since Saturday. Bosses are blaming high demand. Nick Price is from the company and has issued this guidance.
8: We're asking you to only use water for essential purposes. This means for drinking, washing and cooking. Watering the garden, washing cars or patios, and filling paddling pools is not essential use.
7: They're opening bottled water stations again this morning and have been pumping millions of extra litres into the network. Bryony Carter is from campaign group SOS Whitstable. She says it's not good enough.
9: They have modelling for this kind of eventuality. They know hot weather was planned over the last couple of weeks. It's been in the Met Office. We know we're having this heatwave. So I don't understand how we've got that much of a shortage.
7: A damning review has raised concerns for the UK's future working generation. It claims up to one in six young people could be out of work, education or training within 5 years unless action's taken. That's a rise on the current one in eight, with around 1 million 16 to 24-year-olds falling into that category. Former Labour Health Secretary Alan Milburn is behind the report and has been telling us about some of the driving factors.
10: AI, mental health, after effects of the pandemic, all of this lack of opportunity in society, the social contract is built on a very, very simple basis, which is you put in effort, you get a reward. Each generation should do better than the previous generation. That's a contract that's been broken.
7: A caravan has caught alight in a suspected arson attack in Chatham. Two fire engines were sent to tackle the blaze on Herbert Road just after 7:30 yesterday evening. No one was hurt, but the cause is believed to be deliberate. And a school in Maidstone is being taken to court following complaints about noise. Neighbours have complained about the use of an all-weather sports pitch at Cornwallis Academy outside of school hours. It cost £700,000 to install back in 2023. The case has been adjourned until October. That's the latest. Next update at 8:30.
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7: Dry and sunny this morning with some more cloud around later, but feeling hot again with highs of 31 in Yalding, 26 in Tankerton.
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0: Kent. Soundtracking Kent's morning with Rob Wills and Mimi Gilded.
1: It's Thursday. Don't worry, Friday's on the
2: morning. You're listening to KMFM Breakfast with Rob and Mimi. Something very exciting happening next week. There he goes.
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0: Let's go. High hopes, which feels accurate.
1: Cheap shot. Cheap shot. Back in October, well, actually, this goes back a little bit further. About July, was a friend of mine has got his pilot's license, mm-hmm. and I thought it was fascinating that he could just go to an airport, rent a plane, and go somewhere.
0: Yeah, we saw a video on his socials of him flying to go see his grandparents. Yeah. In was it Lancaster or was it Leicester?
1: Yeah, I can't remember, but it was away, wasn't it?
0: Yeah, yeah.
1: And I said to you, well, that's amazing. And I went down a little bit of a rabbit hole of going into seeing what that would cost and how that works.
0: Yeah.
1: And then had to kind of have a little bit of a check myself to go, you're just about to have a baby. And then for my birthday, you passed me an envelope.
0: Mm-hmm.
1: And also this voice note.
2: Hey, Rob, we understand that you would like to fly. Inside the envelope that Noom is going to give you is a trial flight from Skytrek Flying School. Looking forward to seeing you. Thanks a lot.
0: So, that trial flight is happening next Wednesday.
1: Which is just crazy. So I'm actually going to be able to... I'm flying this plane, right? I'm not just in it.
0: Yeah, how much you will be flying, I will be interested to know. I was talking to Becca the other day of, you know how in your first driving lesson, they sit you in the car and then they go, right, turn the engine on.
1: Yeah.
0: And engage the clutch.
1: Uh-huh.
0: And then they're like, great, that's it for today.
1: So you think...
0: I'm wondering if maybe that he'll get you in the sky and be like, okay, push this button.
1: So there's been a couple of extra thoughts that have run through my head since mm-hmm. this has happened. Obviously, anybody that has had a child, all of a sudden you become quite boring and sensible. Mm-hmm. So straight away the fear of it's starting to kick in.
0: Yeah.
1: The other issue, which we did speak about at length, is I am terrible with heights.
0: Yes.
1: Really bad.
0: Which is why I was so surprised that you were you really went down that rabbit hole of learning to fly, because I thought you'd immediately be like, not for me.
1: But I also kind of feel like I'd like to do it. And how weird is this? So you know how your life just throws weird things that make you feel that there's something a little bit more bigger going on. I tell my dad about this and dad says, oh yeah, no, I did that once as well. In fact, I did it when your mum was pregnant with you. Never heard that story before. Never had a clue. Anyway, so I don't know any more than I'm turning up on Wednesday.
0: Do you want to know the route, or do you want to keep that as a surprise?
1: What do you think?
0: I think maybe we will tell you next Wednesday.
1: Next Wednesday.
0: So that, on the show we'll tell you before. But what I will say now is we will give you at home the details to track Rob's flight.
1: Ooh.
0: Next Wednesday.
1: Yeah.
0: So that if he flies over your house...
1: Take a picture of that.
0: You can take a picture.
1: Yes!
0: You can wave.
1: It's going to be good.
0: It's going to be great.
1: It's going to be really good. We'll tell you more on socials. If you're not following us already, @KMFM Official is where you need to be.

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2: Let's play Say It for a Thursday. Now, there are only two gameplays left to go until the end of the month. And, as we mentioned earlier this week as well, it is half term, which is often the best time to play.
3: In fact, yesterday, chap that got on, never called before, first time rung, got picked.
2: So, I'm just saying, could be a good day to try and get on Say It.
3: Remember, £1,000 cash is up for grabs and somebody's going to win that on tomorrow's show. You come on, you'll choose one of us to do the describing for you.
2: Yeah, you'll have 60 seconds to get through as many words as possible. The more you get right, the higher score, and the highest score of the month wins a grand.
3: Now, at the moment, that is Richard in Dover. Got himself 11. It's the highest score of the year so far, but it, before this year, loads of people were up there with that kind of like 12, 13 even. So it's easily beatable.
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9: Traffic and travel.
13: Right, roads this morning looking okay. Kids are off school. Always helps out a little bit, you know. The earlier accident on the A249 starting to ease up a little bit. However, Ashford's Badmonster I4 in both directions is blocked. There's a three-vehicle accident just at the truck stop roundabout. It's causing problems in both directions. Hurst Green's London Road. Those traffic lights were meant to be cleared this weekend. Looks like they're going to be extended until mid-June, as is the delay this morning. 15 minutes worth of delays at Eurotunnel if you're heading out there today. Buses running instead of trains on South Eastern between Maidstone East and Borough Green, Rootham and Ashford International. Check before you travel. Lots of roadworks including Rolvedon's A28 Rolvedon Road, Ramsgate's Hearson Road and Broadstairs Road that are going to slow you down. They're quite major ones this morning. We're on 01227 786 106 is the jam line. You can call it or WhatsApp us.
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2: Let's play Say It for a Thursday. On to play today, Aisha Jarvis in Sittingbourne. Aisha, have you played Say It before?
3: Never.
4: First timer.
5: Welcome. Well, look, we can hear that you are driving to work on a push bike along a very loud motorway. So let's not mess about. We'll get straight into your game and see how well we do.
2: Who would you like to do the describing this morning? Would you like Rob or Noomi?
3: Rob, please.
2: Okay.
5: All right, then, Noomi, are you ready to do your bit?
2: I am.
5: And then we'll jump in and see how well we go. Good luck, Aisha. Be very, very clear for us because this line is extremely loud. Let's go. All right, it's a coffee shop. It's not Starbucks.
3: Coffee.
5: Yes. All right, so another form of public transport, not a bus. Southeastern.
3: Taxi.
5: Southeastern.
3: Train.
5: Yes. It's the colour of Barney, the dinosaur.
3: Purple.
5: Yes. Oh, gosh. His older younger brother is called Scrappy. It's a cartoon. It's Scooby-Doo, yes. Right. Oh, gosh. It's a loaf of...
3: Bread.
5: Yes, you go to have a picnic and there might be something you can sit on. It's two words. It's a...
3: Park bench.
5: Yes. All right, a female singer, blonde, she did espresso.
3: Sabrina Carpenter.
5: Yes. All right, I'm flying one of these on Wednesday. Full word. EasyJet.
3: Airplane.
5: Yes. All right, when you take all your clean clothes out of the machine, it's into your...
3: Yeah,
5: but you take them out. Yeah, wash your basket. Yeah.
2: Oh, you guys were on a roll.
5: Honestly, Aisha, when you hear this back, you'll hear how hard that was to hear you. So we were doing our very best.
2: You got Costa for one, Train for two, Purple, the colour of Barney the Dinosaur for three, Scooby-Doo for four, Bread for five, Park Bench for six, Sabrina Carpenter for seven, Airplane for eight, Washing Basket for nine. We were just two away.
5: Two away, Aisha, two away.
3: That seems to be a theme this week, doesn't it?
5: It does.
2: But really you did really well, and you got on for the first time as well. So you broke the curse. You just got to try and get on again.
3: I try most days, but I'll definitely try again.
5: All right, chick. Enjoy the rest of the half day, and we'll speak to you soon. Thanks for having us on.
3: Bye.
2: Bye.
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1: How loud was Aisha's phone just there?
0: So noisy. Say it, in a wind tunnel this morning. It's
1: always challenging, that game. Let's add the wind tunnel in as well, you know. Right, coming your way in a moment. Need you to think about all of the local shops that are near you that have got punny names. We'll explain exactly why it's important in a second.
0: After your latest headlines at 8:31, here's Lucy Hudson.
2: Southeast Water says around 18,000 customers in Kent are still experiencing supply disruption as the hot weather continues. Areas including Ashford, Maidstone, Herne Bay and Whitstable have been impacted since Saturday. Bosses are blaming high demand. A major review has raised concerns for the UK's future working generation. It claims up to one in six young people could be out of work educational training within 5 years unless action's taken. A caravan has caught to light in a suspected arson attack in Chatham. Two fire engines were sent to tackle the blaze on Herbert Road yesterday evening. No one was hurt. And in football, Crystal Palace have won their first ever European trophy. They beat Rayo Vallecano 1-0 in the Conference League final. That's the latest. Next updates at 9.
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4: Kent weather.
2: Sunny start today with more cloud around later. Feeling hot again with highs of 31 in Aylesford, 26 in Minster.
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0: Olivia Rodrigo dropped dead on KMFM Breakfast with Rob and Noomi.
1: I actually think there might be some truth in this research that's been released this week, saying that if you have a shop or a business and you've got a pun and fun name, that people are more likely to remember you and therefore go and spend money with you.
0: Oh, I think so. And I think makes driving around more fun.
1: What, just seeing them, you mean?
0: I remember this. It's stayed in my head now for over 20 years.
1: Go on.
0: In Macclesfield, there was a little calf near my school that was called Nosh and Brex.
1: Nosh and Brex. Brilliant. That's brilliant. You remember it?
0: Yeah.
1: I kind of feel like I don't know enough of them in Kent. Nothing like kind of really jumps to mind like instantly, because I've come up with some that I thought people could use if they want. So there's loads of like fish and chip ones for days, Cod Save the King and Fry Another Day and whatever. But I've also come up with some that I like. Hairdressers.
0: Mm-hmm.
1: Kent Cut It. Can't Cut It. Sherlock Holmes. Which I quite like. My estate agent, I'd call it semi-detached from reality. No?
0: I like it.
1: Oh, loads. Garden centre, shrub it like Beckham. Quite like that.
0: I don't want no shrub.
1: Yes! That's it. That's. Do you see it? Like, straight away. Yeah. Like, maybe it could be another thing that we could do together.
0: Yeah. You ring us up, tell us what your business is, and we'll give you a better punny name.
1: I think we could do it. Maybe that's what we'll do. Like, anytime you want to get in touch, Hearn Baywatch. Sorry, just came to my head. You get in touch. We're starting a business. This is what it is. Me and News, charge you a bit of money.
0: WhatsApp's open, 01227 786
1: 106. It's the £1 million idea again, isn't it? Like it.
0: One business at a time,
1: and then the whole of Kent will be covered in puns, names, and nobody will
0: care. No one
1: will
0: take us seriously.
1: Right, travel news is on the way in too, and then we are bringing you some more of the biggest hits and the sunshine. Stay there for Bruno Mars and Elton.
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3: Traffic and travel.
0: It's 8:44. In Ashford, the A2070 Link Road is partially blocked with slow traffic due to an overturned car at the Sevington roundabout. And then on Bad Munster Rifle Road, as you head towards the Link Road, that's partially blocked because of an accident at the Boulevard Truck Stop roundabout. The M25 anti-clockwise is busy but moving at Dartford Tunnel. Hurst Green, the A21 London Road, both directions still got queues there at Station Road because of the temporary lights. It's now been extended to mid-June. And Eurotunnel, there's a waiting time of up to 15 minutes for the passenger service at Folkestone.
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1: Not sure who it is that's got in touch with us on text, but loving this. I work with business startups and my favourites are William the Concreter.
15: Isn't that good?
0: So that's a good one.
1: Jason's Donna Van. Yeah. And a barber called Ace of Fades.
0: Incredible. Again,
1: where did you get this job and how can me and Numi get in on this? We think we could bring something to the party. Let us know if you ever need any help. We're
0: here. The thing that we're bringing is puns.
1: Puns. Bringing them to you. All right, Bruno Mars, Elton John, Justin Bieber. Perfect soundtrack.

0: 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It's Breakfast with Robin Newmi.
1: Huge shout out to Lauren Shepherd and her 11 friends on their way to climb Mount Snowdon in memory of their friend Bryony. She says, we're not the most athletic of people, but we're fueled by caffeine, optimism and love for our amazing friend. Would absolutely love some tunes as they begin their journey to get them going. She said, I'm sure there's going to be plenty of whose idea was this moments and plenty of snack breaks to get us through. Wishing you guys all the best. Hope it goes well today.
0: And if you
1: want to read more and donate, they've got a Just Giving page if you search Walking for Bryony.
0: Well, look, guys, we've got the Morning Motivational Mix coming your way, so you might as well dip in for a bit of that. Ed Sheeran and BB Rexha and Travel and News for Kent next.
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0: Just before 9 o'clock, the M25 heavy stuff at the Dartford Tunnels right now, backing up a little way. It's about 25 minutes at the moment. Hurst Green's A21 London Road in both directions. Roadworks still in the area around Station Road, and they were supposed to be coming out on Sunday. Looks like they're going to be there now for another couple of weeks. On top of that, Rolverton Road, the A28 eastbound is closed due to water main work. Ramsgate's Hearson Road, both directions closed again. Water main work ongoing there. And I-Wade Sheppey Cross, you've been hearing about it all week. The emergency bridge repairs and speed restrictions are in place. Eurotunnel, 15 minutes away if you're heading over to France today from Folkestone and Southeastern. Buses running instead of trains between Maidstone East and Borough Green, Rootham and Ashford International due to engineering works. We're on 01 227 786 106. Call the Jam Line, hands-free.
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1: At 9 o'clock, here's Lucy Hudson.
12: Water supply issues are still affecting around 18,000 homes and businesses across Kent. South East Water customers started experiencing problems on Saturday, with bosses blaming high demand during the hot weather. They've been pumping millions of extra litres into the network and are asking people to conserve supplies by not using hose pipes or filling paddling pools. The company's been criticised by campaigners. Breenie Carter is from SOS Whitstable.
13: They had meetings over a month ago highlighting all the issues that we had last year. It seems that they've learnt nothing from last year's outages. and we're in the same situations.
12: Reports found nearly a million young people are out of work, education or training in the UK, and that number's likely to rise. One in six 16 to 24-year-olds could fall into that category within 5 years, up from the current one in eight. Former Labour Health Secretary Alan Milburn is calling for urgent action to tackle a system that he says is stuck in the past.
6: They are stuck in a perfect storm, and if not careful, they're going to be a lost generation. You know, if you go back 20 years, that number was 4 in 10. It's now risen to 6 in 10 of young people aged 16 to 24 who've never, ever been in work.
12: Rural crime cost farmers here in the southeast nearly £7 million last year, according to new figures. That's a 4% drop since 2024. NFU Mutual, which compiled the data, says there's been a spike in tractor and agricultural vehicle theft. An investigation's underway after yellow lines on a road in Margate were painted black. Thanet Council repainted them the first time it happened on Park Place earlier this month, but it's been done again. They've asked anyone who's seen lines covered up to report it to them.
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12: Football and Crystal Palace fans have been celebrating their Conference League victory. They beat Rayo Vallecano 1-0 in the final in Germany last night. It's their first ever European trophy. That's the latest. Next updates at 10.
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3: Kent weather.
12: Dry and sunny this morning with some more cloud building later. Feeling hot again with highs of 31 in Charing, 26 in St Margaret's Bay.
0: Just to add to the travel this morning, we've got lengthy queues again at Sainsbury's in Chesterfield. That's where the water station is. All approaches queuing back quite a way this morning.
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1: 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Also, Mousel Estate, they'll be hosting a pop-up bar where the first 10 customers will open on opening night will receive a pair of tickets for a tour and tasting at the estate.
0: Nice. 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
2: 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It's free to attend, and Mousel Estate will be hosting a pop-up bar. The first 10 customers on opening night will receive a pair of tickets for a tour and tasting at the estate. So if you've not got any plans tonight, head on down to the Pantiles.
3: Hi to the team at Cabco. This morning has been a car accident at Sevington roundabout, and things getting extremely busy around Sainsbury's in Chesterfield. We'll get you the latest on the roads in a bit with BB Rex and Ed Sheeran now.

0: tomorrow night, which is the kind... We said this the other day about £1,000 Friday, didn't we? In this weather, there are certain things that sound, taste and are better.
1: Floor fillers.
0: It's one of them.
1: In the heat.
0: I don't want to like take down my show at all, but like it does sound better in the sun.
1: Or big it up.
0: I've got a new, you know, I know we've been trying, working really hard together to find our £1 million idea, haven't we? We've been working really hard. I think I've actually cracked it. I know I always say this, but I think you're going to believe me this time. We need to get a startup business, right? And make promises that nobody can prove that we're lying about.
1: Oh,
0: right?
1: Yes.
0: For example, this Chinese firm say that they have built this AI that will tell you what your pets are saying.
1: Wow. What, so it's translating like barks and meows?
0: Yes. Prove they're wrong.
1: Yeah, I mean...
0: You can't. But I like the idea if it's true.
1: It's not like you can, you know, get Duolingo on it and be like, well, actually, I'm level 72 on dog and ruff, ruff actually doesn't mean let me out.
0: The reason I'm really excited about this, because obviously I don't have any pets, but I'm really excited that if they can get it working with cats and dogs, that there's a really big chance they're going to be able to get it working with wives.
1: I really thought you were going to say babies. And I was like, yeah, fair enough. No, what does that little grumble mean?
0: I understand what my 8-week-old wants. My wife. Times are tough, noobs. You know?
1: Now, that is the £1 million idea.
0: Come on, we'll work on it together. Right, Alex Warren, ready to go. And Sonny for Dare and X.
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0: Morning to the team at Cabco. There's an accident at Sevington roundabout in Ashford, which is causing some delays right now. Good morning to everybody that's getting in touch with us. Special hello to Sally about the issues on the old Thanet Way right now. Basically, the Sainsbury's at Chesterfield is the place for water for all of the homes that are without it at the moment or don't have much pressure, but the queues are like 30 to 60 minutes long right now. It's looking very, very, very busy. Anti-clock on the M25 slow because of some earlier broken downs. That's why that's busy. Canterbury's Wincheap and Tunbridge Wells A26 London Road, the slowest places to be after the roadworks, which include Hurst Green's A21 London Road. To be fair, those roadworks that have been there for a while at Station Road, they have been extended. They were meant to be coming out at the weekend. Looks like going to be there till the middle of June. Southeastern have got 15-minute delays at Denmark Hill, 15 minutes extra to passengers at Eurotunnel, and roadworks at Rolverden, Rolverden Road, Ramsgate's Hearson Road, and Broadstairs Road. They're the major ones that are going to cause the delays.
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0: Sonny Federa, Jazzy. I know we've said it a couple of times this morning, but what a playlist in the sunshine. Expecting 31 degrees across most parts of Kent today.
1: Have you heard about all this stuff like looks maxing and or just the term maxing in general? Have you seen stuff like that?
0: No. Is that like where you're trying to
1: maximise?
0: Max it out.
1: So it's so some people say, you know, like London maxing is like getting the most out of London. So if we were Kent maxing, it'd be like we're going to Whitstable, we're getting oysters every day.
0: Right,
1: we're like doing the best of the best things. So looks maxing is like, how do you maximise your looks? What do you do? What vitamins are you taking? What's your skincare routine? Blah, blah, blah.
0: Yeah.
1: Anyway, the new trend, carrot maxing, which people are doing to get glowy skin and people are saying that it can help you get a tan.
0: Oh, shush. Really?
1: But it's technically true.
0: Is it?
1: If you eat enough carrots.
0: Well, how many are we talking?
1: Like, a lot. Like, if you blended it, like, we're talking like a jug of carrot juice.
0: Right.
1: Because it's got a, what's it called? It's called, like, carotene.
0: Yeah, yeah.
1: Beta carotene.
0: Yeah.
1: For some people, it can actually make you orange. So you're not tanning.
0: Oh, you're towying.
1: You're towying.
0: Okay. How many carrots would I need to eat to see a orange tan? I'm just ChatGPTing this. You're absolutely right. Right, so, geez, Nooms. You would have to eat a minimum of 10 large carrots a day for several months, and it would be all right. It would then apparently first appear on your palms, your soles, around your nose. You just look like you've got a carrot for a nose.
1: That's not where you... Palms and soles of your feet is typically not where you want to see a tan. That makes it look like you've done a bad fake tan job.
0: I think just gently, yeah?

0: Rob and Noomi.
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3: Yo.
2: Open up, man.
3: What do you want, man?
2: My girl just caught me.
3: You made her catch you?
2: I don't know how I let this happen.
3: With who?
2: The girl next door, you know? I don't know what to do.
3: Said it wasn't you.
2: All right.

0: Shaggy.
1: Sounding so good.
0: Plane's in the room, right? Just going back on your carrot idea. You were saying just before that apparently carrot maxing, if you eat enough carrots, it will actually tan your skin for you. Hello to Julie on WhatsApp who says, my white rabbit is still white.
1: Maybe it's only how humans process
0: carrot. Come on, Julie, come on.
1: I want to say a huge happy 15th birthday to Stephen. Hope you have a good day. Lots of love, Mum, Dad, your sister Maisie and Lizzie the dog.
0: Stephen's not going to have as much of a bad day as the guy that is doing the rounds on social media at the moment at one of the big holiday destinations in Europe. He is he's the guy that comes and gets your bags and brings them
1: like
0: to
1: a little
0: from
1: porter with a little trolley.
0: That's him. Yeah, that's him. That's him.
1: A bellboy.
0: You've got to imagine this, all right? So it's rained really hard.
1: Mm-hmm.
0: And the beautiful hotel has got, the tiles.
1: Mm-hmm.
0: Beautiful, like, glossy tiles.
1: And then it's got water on it, so it's all super reflective.
0: Exactly. And he's walking. Yeah.
1: Uh-huh.
0: He's walking.
1: And wheeling the luggage trolley.
0: And all of a sudden, she disappears into a massive splash because the tiles were so glossy and so beautiful and water-laden that he didn't notice the difference between the end of the tiles and where the pool started.
1: No!
0: You imagine if you were... Well, two, it doesn't matter which way you were going. If you were going home to the airport and your bags were soaked...
1: I think going to the airport with a wet bag is worse because if you're at the hotel... They're dry cleaning that for free aren't they?
0: But then all your stuff, your electrics and all that kind of stuff.
1: Yeah, true.
0: And then I was thinking, you know he's going to turn up at the airport, the clothes are absolutely drenched and now are weighing more. And you know what EasyJet are going to say?
1: Oh, yeah, yeah.
0: Stephen, hope you have a better birthday than the porter.
1: That man, yes.
0: For sure. Right, Travel News with Nooms in a sec. Then we got Tame Impala, Miles Smith and Craig David continuing the soundtrack for Thursday.
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1: It's 9.46. Between Chesterfield and Whitstable, the Old Thanet Way, both directions, you've got stop-start traffic due to the water collections happening at Sainsbury's. So it's at Highgate Park, Sainsbury's. Congestion is back to St John's Road and Herne Bay Road as well. The M25, anti-clockwise, heavy traffic at the Dartford Tunnel. Canterbury, it's slow on Windcheap this morning, and also in Sturry on Island Road, the A28. Hurst Green, you've got queues on the A21 London Road in both directions in those roadworks on the A26 Station Road. They've now been extended to mid-June. Eurotunnel, there's a waiting time of up to 15 minutes for passenger services at Folkestone, and Southeastern, delays of up to 15 minutes at Denmark Hill due to problems with the signals.
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0: You're on breakfast. It's Robin Newman. I did feel a bit mean a minute ago. You know, you were telling us about the carrot thing. The more carrots you can eat, the more likely you're to be a nice coloured tan, you know. We had a message in from Carl. It says, my son's girlfriend has carrot oil spray to help her tan. I'm still the colour of a milk bottle. I do remember, I didn't want to say anything, because I remember buying carrot oil when I went on a holiday.
1: Really?
0: Once. Oh, it's awful stuff. Like, really sticky. And
1: did it,
0: like,
1: work, though?
0: Well, look at me.
1: Well, I wouldn't have imagined it to have still worked, Rob, several years later. Does wash off.
0: I am not the person for the tan, you know. I am not that tan god.
1: He's an English rose, darling. An English rose.
0: I am
1: a fair man.
0: Sometimes difficult to tell the difference between my arms and pieces of A4 paper. That's kind of where I'm at. Dracula right now. KMFM.

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1: Right, next time we speak to you, it'll be Friday and heading into another weekend. Enjoy the sunshine today, whatever you're doing. It's going to be a hot one, though.
0: Oh, it is going to be hot. Stay cool, stay hydrated. Again, legally obligated to say that you are allowed to have an ice cream.
1: Well, I was going
0: to
1: say, if you're not going to go and grab one of the feasts before they change the recipe on it, then you're mad.
0: Yeah.
1: You're mad. We'll see you tomorrow morning from 6:30, though, bringing in the final day of the working week.
0: And the final four, say it, your chance to win £1,000 with us tomorrow.
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3: Traffic and travel.
0: Chesterfield and Whitstable on the Old Dunnet Way, both directions. You've got stop-start traffic due to water collections at the Sainsbury's. That's at Highgate Park. Congestion is back to St John's Road and Herne Bay Road as well. The M25 has got heavy traffic at the Dartford Tunnel. It's slow on Wincheap in Canterbury. And Hurst Green, you've got queues on London Road at Station Road with the temporary traffic light.
2: 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Kent Traffic and Travel.
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0: At 10 o'clock, here's Lucy Hudson.
13: Southeast Water have apologised for supply issues which are impacting 18,000 homes and businesses in Kent. Areas including Whitstable, Herne Bay, Ashford and Maidstone have been affected by problems which started on Saturday. Bosses are blaming high demand during the hot weather. Breeny Carter from campaign group SOS Whitstable says that's no excuse.
14: We know we're going into a climate crisis. We know that the summers are getting hotter and longer. We're having less rain. They've just not put any infrastructure or money towards any of this.
13: New figures show just over 1 million young people in the UK are not in work, education or training. That's around 1 in 6 16 to 24-year-olds. A major review's warning of a lost generation, with youth unemployment set to rise unless action's taken. Faversham and Mid-Kent MP Helen Whateley is the Conservatives' Shadow Work and Pension Secretary.
15: This is a really serious situation. I talk to young people up and down the country, of course, and
7: from those conversations, it is so hard as a young person to get a job at the moment. Young people applying for hundreds of jobs, getting hundreds of rejections, or in fact, silence. So it's really tough time out there for young people.
13: TikTok influencers have denied fueling trouble on Broadstairs Beach over the bank holiday. Police were called to Viking Bay and made several arrests due to antisocial behaviour. A creator known as Marcus14 posted this video afterwards.
8: Broadstairs has to be the most craziest beach in the whole of Kent. Maybe not even in the whole of Kent, maybe in the whole of England. We shut it off. Me and Lanx shut it off.
13: He later said they were just mucking about. Police have told us they're monitoring social channels for content that might encourage further disruption. Uber passengers can now record the audio of their journeys if they're feeling unsafe. The company says it's to give people extra peace of mind. And the owners of a restaurant in Aylesford that was badly damaged in a fire say repair work can now finally start. The Hengist was forced to temporarily close after the blaze in March. Insurance money's now come through and building work's due to begin next month. That's the latest. Next updates at 11.
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3: Kent weather.
13: Dry and sunny this morning with more cloud building later. Feeling hot again with highs of 31 in Charing, 26 in St Margaret's Bay.
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4: 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We just wanted to let you know there's a lotto draw coming up. And
5: it could be you.
4: Yeah. What he said. Lotto. From the National Lottery. 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Players must be 18 or over.
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7: Whitstable's Old Thanet Way. There's long queues in both directions at Sainsbury's due to water collections. Canterbury's Windcheap slow towards the city. Hurst Green's the same on the A21 London Road, both directions at Station Road. That's because of roadworks and its buses replacing South Eastern trains between Maidstone East, Borough Green and Rootham, and then through to Ashford International due to engineering works.
0: 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Kent Traffic and Travel.
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8: Some breaking news. The body of a teenage boy has been found in Swanscombe following concerns about a swimmer in a pond. Nicola has more details for KMFM.
9: Police, paramedics and fire crews were called to water near Galley Hill Road at about 3 o'clock yesterday afternoon. Scuba divers were also spotted heading to the scene, and it's now been confirmed the body of a teenager was recovered. Officers say his death is not being treated as suspicious. Across the UK, a total of 8 children have died in drownings during the recent hot weather. Experts have been warning of the dangers of cold water shock and of swimming in unsupervised areas.
8: Bosses at South East Water say another 7,000 Kent customers are at risk of losing their supply today as the hot weather continues. Around 8,000 properties in the Whitstable area currently have no water, and there's intermittent supply in other parts of the county. The company's blaming high demand and is asking people not to use hose pipes or paddling pools. Breenie Carter is from Campaign Group SOS Whitstable.
10: It's all sensible conserving water, but the fact is they know what the usage is, that they will have the data behind it year on year to predict the levels. They're saying they've got enough water, they just can't get it out to the houses. What's the explanation for that?
8: A government commissioned review's warned the UK is facing a lost generation, predicting up to 1 in 6 young people could face unemployment by 2031. Official figures show just over 1 million 16 to 24 year olds were not in education, work or training in the 3 months to March. Shadow Work and Pensions Secretary Helen Whateley, who's the MP for Faversham and Midkent, is blaming Labour's policies.
11: You could foresee these problems coming up already, you know, back when they were in opposition, but they turned up. To the extent they had a plan, it was actually things that made this situation worse, like their jobs tax, like the Employment Rights Bill, that has made it harder for young people to get jobs.
8: Dartford Council has lost its only Green Party member. Laura Edie, who represents the Newtown ward, has defected to become an independent. She's put the decision down to ideological differences. And Uber's introduced a new feature to help passengers feel safer. You can now record the audio of your journey. That's the latest. Next updates at 12.
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1: 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Kent's weather.
8: Hot and sunny today with more clouds building this afternoon. Highs of 31 in Tenham, 26 in Herne Bay.
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you are smiling from ear to ear, aren't you? The tune's sounding so good. Flo Rida is good feeling, and it's KMFM with Andy Walker. A little bit warmer today again than it was yesterday. I mean, not as hot as the inside of a McDonald's apple pie. Not that kind of temperature. Not like at the weekend, but still very warm, very nice, and guaranteed all day today. The best songs,

0: Dream FM with Stardust. Music Sounds Better with you and Katy Perry's Raw, both playing next for you. And as it's hot and sunny, it's the perfect time for me to ask you this question. What is your view right now? Now, the rules are you have to send a picture of the view that is in front of you, not either side or behind, even if they are better to look at, the view that is currently in front of you. My WhatsApp number is 01227 786 106. And your view could just be one at work. It's fine. In the garden. You might be laying down sunbathing. So you're just going to send me a picture of the sky. Or sat in, let's say, the passenger seat of your car. You get the idea. The view has to be in front of you. Let's see what's about to come in. This is why I like playing this game, because I have absolutely no idea, but it's the perfect time during a sunny climate. 01227 786 106. You can send those through now on WhatsApp. Thank you.
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this is a lot of fun this morning. Perfect question, and to take part in the sunshine, what is your current view? The rules are you have to send in the view that is directly in front of you, and boy, are you doing that. Thank you for these. Mark in Hempstead looking at his computer with an actual calculator on his desk. I've not seen one of those since school. Mark does not rely on the one on his smartphone. Maria sat at some traffic lights. It's very showbiz. Claire's view is a can of cream soda. Hope there's some ice to go with that. Stefan's view is a brick wall. And Kevin's view in front of him is his colleague at work, PJ. Thank you for sharing those. And PJ,

0: to say a big thank you for taking part in What's Your View this morning on KMFM. So many coming in. The rules are it has to be the view that's directly in front of you. Like Elliot is looking at a lawn in the sunshine from his ride on lawnmower. Nettie's view is of her budgie Ruby by the living room window. And Nikki looking at fake flowers in her studio because she's arranging them. There's another Nikki. Her view is of Folkestone beachfront. Although that is not her final destination, it's a stunning photo. Gary is looking at his laptop as he designs kitchens indoors. Kevin, whose view in front of him is his work colleague PJ, says PJ didn't hear his mention 10 minutes ago. Can you do it again? There you go. Hopefully you heard it. Dan's looking at two computer screens, both of them with Excel documents on. Now, I know you can't see this, but you can imagine what that's like. That's probably the saddest picture I've seen all morning. Dan, can you at least take your desk outside?
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1: Is Vogue'd for 2026, isn't it? Madonna, Sabrina Carpenter at KMFM. And if you happen to be going away for a few days with the kids to make the most of half term, have you remembered to take the phone charger with you? It's the thing that we forget the most. And they reckon when we do go away, men take control when it comes to packing up the car. Well, let me just tell you, we once got all the way to Gatwick Airport. When we arrived, I'd realised that I had forgotten to pack one of my son's suitcases. I did manage to drive all the way home and back again and didn't miss the flight. So I can totally recommend double checking the car when you pack it.

0: pop anthem from Pink at KMFM, which I'll play for Crystal Vickers, who's listening in the car on her way to Hastings. Looking forward to a day at the seaside. She just needs to get through the traffic. I will play Taylor Swift very soon, plus Jessie J Domino.
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4: Whitstable's Old Thanet Way in both directions is queuing. It's due to water collections happening at Sainsbury's right this moment. Manston Road is partially blocked in both directions just by the former airport. That's Manston Court Road Junction because of an accident. In Canterbury, slow through Broad Street, Military Road and Pin Hill towards the city centre. Same's happening along the A21 London Road in Hurst Green at the junction for Station Road. There's a major set of roadworks, and the queue for the M25 anti-clockwise towards the Dartford tunnels is about 20 minutes.
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4: At 12 o'clock, Lucy Hudson.
6: A teenage boy has died after getting into difficulty while swimming in a pond in North Kent. There was a huge emergency response near Galley Hill Road in Swanscombe yesterday afternoon. It's now been confirmed a body was recovered. It comes just days after Kent Fire and Rescue issued a warning about water safety during the hot weather. Here's group manager James Kirk.
7: What looks nice is actually can be a lot colder than what people actually think. And one of the biggest risks from this that we see is that you're not aware of the hidden dangers underneath the water.
6: Across the UK, 8 children have died in drowning since the start of this heatwave. We're told 7,000 more homes in Kent could lose their water supply today. South East Water customers have been experiencing problems since Saturday, with around 15,000 properties currently affected. Bosses are blaming high demand and are asking people to only use water for essential purposes. Brian Carter from campaign group SOS Whitstable says the company needs to invest more in infrastructure.
8: We can't see anything improving at all. The new reservoir in Canterbury isn't going to be finished until 2035 at the minimum. So that's not going to help us in the meantime. They need a contingency on what they're going to do.
6: A report's warning of a lost generation with around 1 million 16 to 24-year-olds not in employment, education or training. Around 1 in 6 young people could fall into that category by 2031 unless action's taken. Faversham and Mid-Kent MP Helen Whateley is the Conservatives' Shadow Work and Pension Secretary.
9: We have a government that's already been there for almost 2 years, and rather than doing anything about this, actually the problem has only got worse under them.
6: Ministers have described it as a challenge they need to confront. More than a dozen vehicles have been stopped in Gravesham as part of an operation to tackle illegal waste carriers. 3 drivers are facing prosecution following checks earlier this week. Officers also searched properties linked to fly tipping and found an offender hiding in an alleyway who now faces a £1,000 fine. And online bank Monzo is launching a phone plan that gets cheaper each year. Bosses say they want to reward loyalty. That's the latest. Next updates at 1.
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5: Kent weather.
6: Hot and sunny today with a bit more cloud around this afternoon. Highs of 31 in Mepham, 26 in Dover.
3: 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Kent weather.
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4: I can only imagine Taylor Swift has her fingers crossed for a sunny day like this for her forthcoming wedding. This is Opalite from her now at 12 o'clock.

is KMFM with Andy Walker. I did say that you are in for a great set of songs today. Expect them to sound as good as Jesse J Domino all day long. A pop anthem banger from Ace of Base real soon. And here's Teddy Swims. Sun.

0: Nice to be able to get that song on again. Girls Aloud, Sound of the Underground, KMFM, Zara Larsson, Lush Life, Ideal Sunshine Tune. That's playing for you next at KMFM. And if you like the idea of a new job and you also happen to like partying, then this could be for you. The royal family right now are looking for someone to plan parties and dinners at Buckingham Palace. Now, I'm not sure what sort of parties, but I imagine they don't have cheese and pineapple on sticks, mini sausages and party rings, although personally, that is my ideal spread. Anyway, if you're interested, salary is up to £40,000 a year, and you have until next Sunday to apply. Good luck.
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just Lewis Capaldi and a piano. It's perfect. It's Stay Love and it's KMFM. And a huge congratulations to this guy who today has been named the UK's most played artist for last year. I guess it takes a while to count the amount of plays, which is why we're finding out today in May. And the eighth time he's topped the chart in the last 11 years. Ed Sheeran, this is Beautiful People.

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Ray will be performing this song in front of at least 80,000 fans at Wembley Stadium next week. So Where's My Husband at KMFM. This is Andy soundtracking your Thursday today. Hello, Helen, who's listening in Brompton. She's ironing. I can only imagine it is so hot at yours right now, Helen. And also, big happy birthday for tomorrow. And enjoy New York. And Robin listening while mopping the floor of his minibus. I don't know if someone dropped a 99 or what. They melt very quickly in this weather. Here is Blue, pop anthem, All Rise at KMFM.

0: transports you somewhere with a sun terrace, doesn't it? Jonas Blue, JP Cooper, it's Perfect Strangers, and it's KMFM. I'm just looking down the playlist for lunchtime today. With the sunshine that we've got at the moment, it is perfect. Capital letters, perfect. Flo Rida, Alex Warren, Shaboozy, and that's just three songs.
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2: Traffic and travel.
0: A2 Watling Street in Strood. Slow due to a broken down cement mixer and an oil spillage. It's quite near to Asda Express. Whitstable's Old Thanet Way in both directions. There are delays at Sainsbury's while the water collections happen. And the M25 queuing for about half an hour towards the Dartford Tunnels.
1: 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Kent Traffic and Travel.
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8: Neighbourhood watch teams have been out reassuring residents in Swanscombe after a teenage boy died while swimming in a pond. Emergency crews were called after he got into difficulty near Galley Hill Road yesterday afternoon. A body was recovered and the death is not being treated as suspicious. Seven other children have drowned during hot weather across the UK. Speaking last week, James Kirk from Kent Fire and Rescue issued a warning about water safety.
9: It can look nice and cool, but we do see situations where people jump in and it is a lot colder and it can be very dangerous. People don't sometimes understand what's going on underneath the water.
8: Elsewhere, there are calls for a water supply emergency to be declared in Kent as thousands of homes remain without working taps. South East Water customers in areas including Whitstable, Herne Bay, Maidstone and Ashford have been experiencing disruption, which started on Saturday. The Green Party at KCC says persistent problems should be examined by a scrutiny committee. Councillor Rob Yates represents Cliftonville near Margate.
10: So we've had 14,000 bottles of water delivered across our vulnerable residents and our reservoirs. We've only got one main one, Fleet, which is running low, so everyone's very nervous in Thanet.
8: The County Council have announced plans for a water resilience partnership to look at long-term planning and performance. The author of a report into youth unemployment has described it as a moral crisis. New figures show just over a million 16 to 24-year-olds in the UK are not in work, education or training. Former Health Secretary Alan Milburn says they've been failed by the system. The owners of a restaurant in Aylesford that was badly damaged in a fire say repair work can now finally start. The Hengist was forced to temporarily close after the blaze in March. Insurance money's now come through and building work is due to begin next month.
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8: Football and TV's Mr. Maker has helped Gillingham reveal their new third kit for next season. He's been a fan of the club since he was a child and recorded a video for them at Priestfield. The new shirts are black with a light purple pattern. You can see them on the Jill socials. That's the latest. Next updates at 2.
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2: Kent weather.
8: Hot and sunny today with a bit more cloud around this afternoon. Highs of 31 in Ashford, 26 in Rickover.
1: 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Kent's weather.
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0: Wherever you are listening right now, I hope you are keeping as cool as you possibly can. Alex Warren Ordinary is playing part of your lunchtime soundtrack, Flow Rider with Wild Ones. And here's Shaboozy.
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Kerry has said she thinks there will 100% be a Little Mix reunion sometime in the future. That was Wings from 2012, when this guy was only 12. It's Alex Warren, Ordinary, KMFM.

0: Anthem, The Way I Are at KMFM, which I'll play just for you if you are on half term with the kids and going bowling this lunchtime. I don't know why, but bowling is the new day out. Hollywood Bowl having such a great time at the moment. They plan to open another 94 in the next 9 years. To be fair, it is a great couple of hours. It's very fun, isn't it? Of course, the big question is, do you bowl with the barriers up or down? Oh, also, have you ever used that big ball slide that's it's supposed to be for kids? But if you really want to get the aim perfect, I've got Billie Eilish and new Calvin Harris. It's called Satisfy next.
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If you're listening in the car, how are you feeling right now? I ask because 4 in 10 drivers say their car is their happy place because they enjoy driving and find it really relaxing. Clearly, those surveyed have never been on the M25 on a Friday afternoon before a bank holiday weekend. 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

0: 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So You Got the Love at KMFM. 2 o'clock reunion, not too far away now. Bruno Mars still to come. And also, I'm going to play you a new Ed Sheeran song that he's made us wait 10 years to hear.
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0: I know I work here, but seriously, how good are the songs today? 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
2: Traffic and travel.
0: In Strood, North Street, outside Asda, southbound section closed. There's a broken down cement mixer. Whitstable's Old Thanet Way, both directions. This Sainsbury's, still long queues. That water collection continues. And the M25 anti-clockwise queues of up to half an hour towards the tunnels.
7: 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Kent Traffic and Travel.
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0: At 2 o'clock, Nicola Everett.
11: There's another warning about the potential dangers of swimming in rivers and lakes following the death of a teenage boy in Kent. Emergency crews recovered a body from a pond near Galley Hill Road in Swanscombe yesterday. James Kirk is a group manager for Kent Fire and Rescue.
12: We recognise we want people to go and have fun and it's warm weather and people want to jump in, and we just ask is that people just take them out considering about where they're going to swim. There is designated areas, obviously swimming pools as well, obviously a lot safer, areas where there is lifeguards watching.
11: The death isn't being treated as suspicious. Seven other children have drowned during the hot weather across the UK. As issues continue in Kent this afternoon, there are calls for a water supply emergency. The taps are running dry for 8,000 customers in Whitstable right now, while homes in Herne Bay, Maidstone and Ashford are also affected. Rob Yates is a Green Party councillor in Thanet.
13: It's already cost of living crisis, and now the level of precariousness the residents are suffering, it's like it just adds to the stress. Things are already expensive, and now we don't know whether the water supply situation is going to come here, so people are stressed and angry.
11: South East Water say it's all because of extra demand during the hot weather. Kent County Council are going to set up a water resilience partnership. A man who was caught on camera attacking his partner at her home in Ashford has avoided being sent to prison. Footage from CCTV installed at the property showed the 34-year-old repeatedly punching, kicking and spitting at his victim. He's been ordered to do unpaid work. The number of young young people not in work, employment or education is at its highest level in 13 years. A government review found more than a million 16 to 24-year-olds are economically inactive. Faversham and Mid-Kent MP Helen Whateley is the Conservative Shadow Work and Pensions Secretary.
14: Yes, the problem is complex. You need to look at education, look at welfare reform. Though actually, first and foremost, what young people most want is jobs, and the government should be backing businesses here and now to provide jobs.
11: And scenes from a new TV show about England manager Gareth Earth being filmed in Kent. Nell's Cafe, just off the A2 in Gravesend, was used as a location for the mini-series Dear England. That's the latest. Next update, Sir 3.
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2: Kent weather.
11: Very warm this afternoon with a chance of thunderstorms later. Any rain clearing to leave a dry night with lows dropping to 19 in Upchurch and Herne Bay.
1: 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Kent weather.
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0: Why don't you enjoy a Magnum ice cream while you turn up the 2 o'clock reunion? The next 20 minutes, so good. Kylie's in there, Usher with Yeah, and we'll start with Alphabeat Fascination.

at KMFM. The 2 o'clock reunion is all about reuniting some of the biggest and best songs all together for 20 minutes. And today, it includes this. On a Night Like This from Kylie. Happy birthday. She's 58 today. And I imagine she'll be very pleased to know that her new Netflix documentary is number 2 in the UK. It's a really good watch. It's KMFM's 2 o'clock reunion.

0: you hear this, you still think of them as the kids that they were back in the day. They're now in their mid-40s. Hanson, Mbop at KMFM, wrapping up the 2 o'clock reunion.
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0: Really good song from those guys. Kylie, Usher, Jessie J and Alphabeat making up today's 2 o'clock reunion at KMFM. And we'll do another tomorrow, the Friday edition. Always a big one. Don't miss it. Taylor Swift with The Fate of Ophelia next.
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Chris Martin has put together the artists for the World Cup final halftime show. Madonna, Shakira, BTS. I mean, he's got a great phone book, hasn't he? Only 14 days to go until the competition officially

0: This is KMFM, Kent's radio station, and make sure you store the KMFM phone number in your phone. In fact, do it now, because £1,000 must be won on the word describing game Say It tomorrow on KMFM Breakfast. 01227 786 106 is the studio phone number, and good luck. I hope you get on tomorrow with Robin Newmy just after 8 a.m. £1,000 will be ideal with the summer holidays coming up. Right, tunes with me set to go next. Dasher, Austin, Miles Smith, and Milk Is Just the Way You Are.
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Nice to meet you, Mel Smith, KMFM. This is Andy Walker. Can I just be the first person to coin the phrase heat mave? Heat wave in May, heat mave. Can we start using it? Tag us in your photos. Hashtag heat mave. I do appreciate there's only a few days of May left, but I've just thought of it. Okay, here's a couple of tunes perfect in this weather. Milky, straight after Camila Cabello.

0: 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This is Andy Walker soundtracking your day today. And turn the music up so you can definitely hear it over your desk fan. Rihanna and Olivia Rodrigo, both on the way.
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2: Traffic and travel.
0: Strood North Street closed. That's southbound outside Asda. It's because of an earlier broken down cement mixer. Looks like it's going to take a while to get removed. Elsewhere, the Old Thanet Way is queuing in both directions. Whitstable side of things, just outside Sainsbury's. That's where the water collections continue today. And the M25 anti-clockwise queues of up to 40 minutes towards the Dartford Tunnels.
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0: At 3 o'clock, Nicola Everett.
11: A boxing club has paid tribute to one of its members who died after getting into difficulty in a pond in North Kent. Emergency crews recovered the body of a teenage boy from the water in Swanscombe yesterday. Leo's Lions ABC say they're supporting teammates. It's led to further warnings about swimming in open water as 10 people have now lost their lives during the heatwave. James Kirk is a group manager for Kent Fire and Rescue.
12: Parents out with children, just make sure they're supervised, keeping them in very, very shallow water where they are able to sort of sit with them in the water.
11: Thousands of customers across Kent remain without water this afternoon as calls are made for the situation to be declared an emergency. Homes and businesses in Whitstable, Herne Bay, Ashford and Maidstone are affected. Rob Yates is a Green Party councillor in Thanet.
13: It's not due to rain for a while. We're not even in summer. What's going to happen this summer when the same situation occurs? This is an emergency and we need to be discussing it right now.
11: South East Water say it's all due to extra demand during the hot weather and have apologised. The youth unemployment crisis is costing the economy about £125 billion a year. That's according to a review out today, which found 1 million 16 to 24-year-olds are economically inactive. TikTok influencers have denied fueling trouble on Broadstairs Beach over the bank holiday, which led to a number of arrests. Dispersal orders were put in place after thousands of people turned up at Viking Bay. Creator Marcus 14 posted this afterwards.
14: We absolutely shut it off. There was hundreds of people going mental for us down at the bottom with the football. If you haven't seen the video, go look at it. It's absolutely jokes. I've seen about 100 videos being posted.
11: Police have told us they're monitoring social channels for content that might encourage further disruption. And divers are carrying out surveys on the pier in Deal before urgent repairs take place. The local council's already approved a £1 million budget for work to make sure the the structure survives for decades to come. Storms have caused damage to six of the supporting concrete legs. That's the latest. Next updates at 4.
2: 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Kent weather.
11: Very warm this afternoon, but the chance of some thunderstorms later on. Any rain should clear to leave us with a dry night, with lows dropping to 19 in Horling and New Romney.
2: 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Kent weather.
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0: 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Pitbull's Give Me Everything, part of the set list, and this, Rihanna, Calvin Harris.
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getting married later this year. Dua Lipa and Don't Start Now at KMFM. I think it's true to say in this sunshine, a lot of us would love to take some time off of work. There's one guy who's gone viral today. He normally works from home, but what he's tried to do is convince his boss that he was still at work by tying two pens either side of one of those tall floor fans, you know, the ones that move from left and right. So every time the fan panned from one side to another, the pens would move. His mouse that was on his desk looked like he was always online when, you know, let's face it, he was probably down the beach.

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2: 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Yeah, right, picture that with a Kodak. Or better yet, go to Times Square, take a picture of me with a Kodak. Took my life from negative to positive, I just want y'all to know that.

0: And a blast of energy from the Five Boys really soon, Bruno Mars as well. And it's only 2 weeks until the World Cup. Some tickets for the final are going online for £1.5 million, which is absolutely insane. Although I totally understand the want to actually be there in the stadium in person, soaking up the atmosphere. Although I would say being at home for the final surely wins. You've got no queue to get into your own home. Best view on your television. Drinks and snacks are only a few steps away in the kitchen. You don't have to queue for the toilet. And you can shout at the ref and he'll never hear you.
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Ain't Nobody at KMFM, and it may have turned a little cloudy out there this afternoon, but don't be fooled. It's still around 30 degrees. Your 99 will still melt within moments. Tomorrow, around 26, and a lot cooler over the weekend. So if you really wanted to have a barbecue, have it tonight or tomorrow. And yes, I will happily come if I'm invited. Anything to get out of the washing up. Here we go.

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1: Jess Glynn and Clean Bandits, Rather Be, and it's KMFM, the home to KMFM Breakfast with Rob and Noomi, soon to be very much up in the air. If you're listening to the show this morning, Rob Wills will be taking to the skies, flying an actual plane, taking off from Rochester Airport. It's happening next Wednesday. Don't worry, he will be with a fully trained pilot as well. And the guys, before Wednesday next week, they will give you the route so you can look up and hopefully give him a wave. I hope they play the Jess Glynn song for him just before he boards the plane. Although he's not going as far as Spain. As far as he knows, anyway.
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Just over 2 weeks to go until he performs in Margate. It's Tom Grennan, and this is KMFM with Andy Walker, a song that works on the radio and on a night out for you in just a second. It's one of those tunes where if no one's dancing on a night out, the DJ will play this song and everyone will be up and dancing. I'll get that on after this from Shawn Mendes.

0: sound of Somba's 12 to 12. Elements of a Bond theme. Right, Ben Pierce is on the way next. 4 o'clock to get you home. Very jealous. He's playing one of my favourite Destiny's Child anthems. And Alex Warren with Fever Dream next.
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2: Traffic and travel.
0: Heavy along the A28 Island Road at Sturridge Hill, mainly moving towards the city centre. Hurst Green continues to queue. It's been doing it all day due to ongoing roadworks. A21 London Road at the junction with Station Road. And Eurotunnel waiting time of up to 90 minutes for passengers at Folkestone.
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11: Tributes are being paid to a teenage boy who's died after getting into difficulty in a pond in North Kent. Emergency crews were called to Swanscombe yesterday and recovered a body. We're told he was a member of a nearby boxing club with Leo's Lions ABC, saying they're supporting teammates. 10 people have lost their lives in water during the heatwave. James Kirk from Kent Fire and Rescue has explained what to do if you get into problems.
12: Lie back, tilt your head back. It can be really, really worrying and your breathing rate will increase. So just lean back to your head, to your ears, just under the water, control your breathing and then just shout, keep shouting for help.
11: Elsewhere this evening, there are calls for a water supply emergency to be declared in Kent as thousands of homes remain without working taps. South East Water customers in areas including Whitstable, Herne Bay, Maidstone and Ashford have been experiencing disruption, which started on Saturday. The Green Party at KCC say persistent problems should be examined. Rob Yates represents part of Thanet.
13: It's really a bit scary, to be honest. We're not in summer. We don't know when this will be resolved. It's not due to rain until, I'd check the weather forecast, like Monday. There are 35,000 people affected now, 18,000 properties. In a few days, it could expand. Like, I don't see an easy solution to this.
11: South East Water says it's all due to increased demand during the hot weather. Official figures show the level of young people not in work, training or education is at its highest level since 2013. Former Health Secretary Alan Milburn says it's costing the country over £100 billion a year and has called it a moral crisis. And a restaurant run by students at a Kent school is due to close. Carter's at Towers in Ashford is staffed by young people studying for catering qualifications and overseen by a professional head chef. Bosses say the decision's been made due to a drop in pupil numbers on the course. The site will be used as additional student and teacher space.
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11: Tennis and world number one Jannik Sinner has suffered a shock defeat at the French Open. Last year's runner-up struggled in the heat, losing in five sets. In the the women's draw, Britain's Katie Balter goes for a place in the third round later. That's the latest. Next updates at 4:30.
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2: Kent's weather.
11: Chance of some thunderstorms this afternoon, then any rain will be clearing to leave us with a dry night. Lows of 19 in Horling and New Romney. Cloudy tomorrow with highs of 27.
1: 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Kent's weather.
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4: Hi, it's Ben, getting you home for a Thursday. And I've only just realised, looking at the date, the 28th of May, it's nearly June. It's nearly June. How is that? How's it nearly June? Anyway, whilst I process that, I'm going to get back to the hits for you with Louis Fonsi and Bieber and pop anthem from Destiny's Child as well. And here's Alex Warren.
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1: Luis Fonsi, Justin Bieber, that is Despacito on at KMFM. Hi, it's Ben here, getting Kent home. And someone that Justin Bieber knows really well, actually, as he was part of Jack Hugh with Skrillex, Diplo. If you like your dance music, you'll know Major Lazer, you'll know Diplo. He's won 3 Grammy Awards, so many DJ of the Year and Song of the Year awards as well. And I was reading earlier that he was the first DJ to perform at the Giza Pyramids. Yeah, he's pretty well known, Diplo. However, this week he has had one of the most important sets of his career, and he has shared it with everyone on Instagram. It was his son's nursery graduation. So right there, he's playing a set. He's DJing. He's doing the whole "come on, let's get going" kind of thing. Here you go. I've got a little clip for you, which I can play. Listen to this, and you can hear the kids.
2: You ready to get crazy? 1, 2, 1, 2, 3,
1: let's go! And they are going crazy to Diplo's music, right? Which I think is a really cute thing when you watch it. But if you know what I know, you will know that Diplo has just made a massive mistake here. Because every birthday party now, the parents of his son would expect an exclusive set from him. Every birthday party. I once DJed at my kid's birthday party, and it's just stuck ever since. Every time we throw a party, it's, "Oh, hey, you do the stuff on the radio, don't you? You'll probably DJ at that, won't you?" No, I will not be doing that. So now Diplo, that's it. It's a bumpy road that he's just decided to go down by DJing for the graduation. I mean, it sounded like a great party, to be fair. Let's do Destiny's Child.

0: Justin Timberlake and Mirrors. Almost 20 past four is Ben getting you home across Kent for a Thursday, and I'll be the first to admit the Toy Story 5 hype is turning me into a child again. It's getting me a little bit giddy. I'm so excited for it. And a massive shout out to Papa John's, who I think are just living their best lives with this new Toy Story release. They're going to be launching some Pizza Planet pop-ups. No Pizza Planet in the original Toy Story movies. They are basically remaking those across the world. There's going to be one in LA, one in Madrid, one in Seoul, and there's going to be one coming to London. So you'll see me very soon on a southeastern train heading for the capital. That's what I'll be doing. Right, stay where you are. My favourite tune in the playlist right now from Tame Impala and Jenny. It's called Dracula, and it's on after I get the latest in Kent on the roads next.
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2: Traffic and travel.
0: Looking at the A299 Thanet Way, really, really slow as you're heading towards Yorklets this evening. By the looks of it, it's all starting at Seasalter Lane. Hurst Green and the A21 London Road, both ways looking slow because of the ongoing roadworks at Station Road. Sevenoaks High Street looking busy, as is Rochester Bridge going from Rochester to Strood this evening. Maidstone, busy but moving at the Lewes Road, Sutton Road junction in both directions. And Canterbury, I can already see quite a bit of traffic building in Wincheap, especially if you're going towards Whitefriars and then on to Riverside.
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0: Perry teasing us with reunion rumours over the last week. I don't know if you've seen the interview. She was asked if Little Mix got back together tomorrow, would it be as a 3 or as a 4? And literally before the question ends, Perry goes, oh, as a 3, 100%. That's a bit of a shame with Jessie, isn't it, Perry? Right, keep it KMFM. I've got Sam Fender coming up. But first, let's get the latest of 4:30. Here's Nicola Everett.
1: A teenage boy's died after getting into difficulty in a pond in Swanscombe. Emergency crews were called to the Galley Hill Road area yesterday and later recovered a body. We're told his death isn't being treated as suspicious. As issues continue in Kent this afternoon, there are calls for a water supply emergency. The taps are running dry for 8,000 customers in Whitstable, while homes in Herne Bay, Maidstone and Ashford are also affected. South East Water says it's because of extra demand during the hot weather. The author of a report out today into youth unemployment has described it as a moral crisis. New figures show just over a million 16 to 24 year olds in the UK are not in work, education or training. And the owners of a restaurant in Aylesford that was badly damaged in a fire say repair work can now finally start. The Hengist was forced to temporarily close after the blaze in March. That's the latest. Next updates at 5.
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0: FM is home to pop anthems, the biggest 90s and noughties throwbacks every day for an hour at 10 a.m. Then you get 3 hours on a Sunday with me between 7 and 10 p.m. in the evening as we wind up the weekend together. Right now, though, I'm getting you home for a Thursday. And we're all at the moment a bit on celeb watch, aren't we? A-lister watch. We know that Kate Hudson could appear at any moment in Whitstable because they're filming for a new movie that stars her there right now. But also, I'm wondering if we should be looking out for Channing Tatum in his leathers at Brands Hatch. Because some pictures have surfaced online of him over at the Isle of Man TT. He is starring in a new movie produced by Brad Pitt for Amazon. So just wondering if they are seriously doing another motor racing movie. Surely the only place that they could come next is Brands Hatch. It's where the real motor racing happens, isn't it? Anyway, keep it KMFM. I've got Chapel Roan coming up with Hot To Go. I've got a summer banger to play you as well. I'm going to introduce you to another's new record after Travel next.
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4: The M20 coastbound looking slow because of an accident between junctions 11 and the Eurotunnel exit. Ashford busy around town and on Canterbury Road into town because of the Forge Lane and Somerset Road closures. And the M25
1: is
4: taking...
1: Long Drive Home is fading as Better Get a Travelodge comes tearing up on the inside and Better Get a Travelodge takes it.

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Queen and Man I Need on at Kent's KMFM. Hi, it's Ben here, getting you home with what could be the song of the summer for this year. Whilst the sun's been out the last few days, it has dominated my Instagram stories. People posting up their sunny pics and videos with this song playing in the background. It was played first on KMFM by Rob Wills on Floor for the Anthems, which is back tomorrow night at 7 o'clock to kickstart the Kent weekend. 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

0: and you two take me to the clouds above on it, KMFM. The irony that this is the first day in what feels like forever that I've looked out the studio windows and seen clouds above Rochester Castle and Cathedral. That's not where you are, is it? Okay. It feels great now that you're heading home, doesn't it? It's about to reach 5 o'clock, which means it's time to get on some back-to-back anthems for your journey home. Stay there for Metro Station Shake It, which will help you live your best life in the car tonight in Kent. That's on the way. I'll get the latest news headlines and also the latest on the roads as well.
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8: 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Bye!
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2: Traffic and travel.
0: The M25 is taking about 40 minutes to get through the queues towards the Dartford tunnels. I can also see the M20 looking slow near the Eurotunnel exit and back to Junction 11 coastbound. I actually think this is because of the waiting times currently at the Eurotunnel of around 4 hours because of an earlier broken down train. So that is probably holiday traffic queuing. Ashford, Somerset Road and Forge Lane are both blocked, meaning it's busy around the town centre. Ramsgate and Hearsham Road is also closed this evening due to roadworks, as is Broadstairs Road in Broadstairs in both directions between St James's Avenue and St Peter's Road.
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0: At 5 o'clock, here's Nicola Everett.
10: Officials say they're not treating the death of a teenage boy in a pond in Swanscombe as suspicious. Emergency crews were called to the Galley Hill Road area yesterday and later recovered a body. Bosses at a nearby boxing club have paid tribute to one of their members and say they're supporting teammates. Traders in Whitstable have told us they're losing vital income after being forced to close because of a water crisis. Around 8,000 homes and businesses in the town are currently without supplies. Alan Hartley runs a sandwich shop.
11: We supply sandwiches, crisps, drinks and ice cream, and in this weather obviously ice cream would have been a great seller today, and so it's going to impact us dramatically.
10: South East Water say another 14,000 customers in the county are experiencing low pressure. They're blaming extra demand during the hot weather. Thanet Green Party councillor Rob Yates thinks an emergency should be declared.
12: It's really shocking when you think that we're a developed country. You can understand that a privatised company like KFC might run out of chicken every now and again. It's not the end of the world, but we shouldn't have privatised companies running our water supply because we need that 100% of the time. It's not something that's optional.
10: We're being warned high rates of youth unemployment are a moral and economic crisis. Figures today show over 1 million young people aren't in education, employment or training. The Prime Minister says the government reforms like youth jobs grants for businesses will help. But Faversham and Mid-Kent MP Helen Whateley says it's come too late.
13: I see the work when you're in opposition is to do the hard work on what are the problems now and what are the problems that you can foresee coming down the track so that when you get elected into government, you've got a plan. Now, one of my criticisms of Keir Starmer is that he turned up in government without a plan.
10: A man who was seriously injured in a crash on a road linking Canterbury and Sandwich has backed calls for safety improvements. Richard Dyer spent 3 months in hospital following the collision on the A257. A campaign wants bosses to reduce the speed limit. And Temu's been fined £173 million for failing to protect customers from things like toxic toys and dodgy electronics. An investigation found items were being sold on the site which didn't meet EU safety rules. That's the latest. Next update's at 5:30.
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2: Kent's weather.
10: Chance of some thunderstorms around, but any rain should clear to leave us with a dry night with lows of 19 in Bredhurst and Lydd. It's going to be mostly cloudy tomorrow with highs of 27.
1: 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Kent's weather.
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0: Hi, it's Ben getting you home on a Thursday. I hope you're good. And I hope you've had a lovely day today in the office. Less of the AC needed. Still warm, but not as hot as the last couple. Let's make sure we get you home with a smile on your face with some massive anthems. Stay there for Metro Station, Cigala as well. I'll play you No Mercy after one of Mika's biggest hits.
14: I want to talk to you. The last time we talked, Mr. Smith, you reduced...

0: felt good listening to that, didn't it? Metro Station and Shake It at KMFM, the radio station giving away so much cash at the moment, and another £500 up for grabs inside the next 10 minutes. So stay where you are.
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0: Hey, it's Ben getting you home for a Thursday. And I just want to know how I become part of this lucky club. You tend to get loads of stories like this on your timeline, don't you? This person's won the lottery. This person found gold and is now a millionaire. And all this and that. Well, there is one guy who bought a very old-fashioned doer-upper. And this doer-upper came with a house that needed dramatically overhauling. He won it at auction, and also a shed as well attached to it. Apparently, no one's ever checked out the shed. It was just assumed that it was empty, and it was sort of, it was an old wooden shed. It was all really broken. And to be honest, I'd look at that and think, that is a spider's haven. I'm not going in there. So no one ever checked it. So the guy bought this barn, he bought this house, went in to start to clear it so that he could do it up, walked into the shed and found 7 rare pre-war classic cars that had just been left to gather dust for 40 years. Of course, the shock of seeing them, then it was like, well, okay, how much are they worth? He's ended up going to auction and selling all of them for £110,000. I mean, what a find. He spent more... He managed to get more money back for the cars than he did spend on buying the place. He is literally in profit and he's yet to do any renovation. Oh, I went up into our loft of our new place and there's absolutely nothing in there apart from too much insulation. It's not going to make me £100,000 richer, is it? What about you? Let's get you back to the hits with Better K. A huge tune from Calvin Harris as well after I check out Kent Roads next.
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14: Traffic and travel.
0: The M20 looking busy coastbound between junctions 11 and the Eurotunnel exit because of the delays on the Eurotunnel tonight. The M25, it stops start all the way through to the Dartford tunnels, about a 40-minute delay there. The Wainscot bypass looking busy as normal towards the Four Elms roundabout. And Hurst Green, you've got queues on the A21 lane, London Road, both ways because of the roadworks at Station Road.
15: 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Kent Traffic and Travel.
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0: Calvin Harris and Dua Lipa. That is One Kiss on at Kent's KMFM. Hey, it's Ben here, giving you a chance to win £500 next, thanks to my super fun game, Five in Time. And the best thing about this game is it's really easy to play. So grab your phone, get it handy. I'll put your name on the callback list after Madonna, George Ezra, and here with the latest at 5:30, it's Nicola Everett.
1: A boxing club has paid tribute to one of its members who died after getting into difficulty in a pond in North Kent. Emergency crews recovered the body of a teenage boy from the water in Swanscombe yesterday. Leo's Lions ABC say they're supporting teammates. South East Water have told us they've pumped 628 million litres of water into the network yesterday, but 8,000 customers in Whitstable remain without supplies. Issues started during the hot weather on Saturday. Another 14,000 properties in Kent have low pressure or intermittent supply. The number of young people not in work, employment or education is at its highest level in 13 years. A government review found more than a million 16 to 24-year-olds are economically inactive. And scenes from a new TV show about former England manager Gareth Southgate have been filmed in Kent. Nell's Cafe, just off the A2 in Gravesend, was used as a location for the miniseries Dear England. That's the latest. Next updates at 6.
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0: recently, a Kent Top 40 number one. Madonna, Sabrina Carpenter and Bring Your Love. It will be at the top of the Kent chart come Sunday evening at 7 o'clock. Find out from 4 this Sunday as the Kent Top 40 is back on.
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0: Let's get you £500 in the bank account, shall we? This is your penultimate chance in May to claim that jackpot. Tomorrow, that money will go somewhere in Kent. For you to have a chance of it being you, you need to go and grab your phone now and get your name on my callback list. This game, Five in Time, is really simple to play. You've just got to be quick and correct to win. And I'm not going to ask you, like, really difficult questions. Let's try to think about the most difficult exam in the world there. GCSEs. It's not going to be like your GCSEs. This is going to be a lot easier. For example, one of the questions I asked last week is what kind of food is camembert? It's that type of questions. They come with ease. For you to win the £500, you've just got to get on and answer five questions correctly in as quick a time possible. So, are you ready to play and win? Good. Send me a text now then. The number you're texting is 60099. Put your name, put your KMFM, then put your name so I know what to call you, and then put your postcode so I can check you live in Kent, because Kent winners only. 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
6: Traffic and travel.
7: The M20 coastbound looking slow from Junction 11 through to the Eurotunnel exit. The M25 also busy this evening towards the Dartford tunnels, taking you about 30 minutes through those queues. Slow through Canterbury from Winchy, Whitefriars, all the way up towards Sturry as well and the Industrial Park. I can also see Sturry Hill heading towards the Co-op, and the train line is looking busy this evening. And Detling Hill southbound just before the M20 Junction 7. It's taken about 15 minutes through the queues there.
5: 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Kent Traffic and Travel.
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2: It's the penultimate gameplay of this month. My game, 5 in time, where you've got to be quick and correct to win £500. That £500 will be given away tomorrow night. The score to beat is 5 in 28.92 seconds. And giving it a go this evening is Sari. Now, Sari, before you give this a go, I do have a couple of rules. I cannot help you. You cannot pass. And I must take your first answer.
3: Okay.
2: Are you ready to give this a go?
3: I will try.
2: Sari, good luck. Here we go. Which animal is known as man's best friend?
3: Dog.
2: Name a Kent town beginning with the letter D.
3: Deal.
2: Who's this? Name a host nation of this year's FIFA World Cup.
3: Oh, crikey. Spain?
2: Name five colours that start with the letter B. B.
3: Brown. Blue. Oh my God, I can't think anything. Beige. Black. I can't think of anything else. Sorry.
2: One more.
3: No, sorry,
2: we have just run out of time. Five colours that start with the letter B, in no particular order, blue, brown, black, beige that you said there. You could have also had burgundy, bronze. I would have probably even been able to get away baby blue in there as well. We stumbled on the name things question. You did, and you know what? That was really good fun. You got through the first four pretty quickly. Name an animal that is known as man's best friend. Yes, with dog. Name a Kent town beginning with the letter D. Yes, with deal. We then got to the music question, which, sorry, you aced. Yes, this is the Little Mix. We got to the name a host nation of this year's FIFA World Cup. Unfortunately, not Spain. I could have had either Canada, Mexico, or the States.
3: Okay.
2: Which is really annoying that it's not in Spain, because what it means is that I've got to stay up until like 1 o'clock in the morning to watch England play in the football, which is definitely going to get me in a dog's house this summer. But look, sorry, thank you for being there. Thank you for listening. Thank you for giving this a go. The 60. It was 3 correct. But just because you've played tonight, sorry, remember, doesn't mean you can't play tomorrow night to hopefully get that cash before time runs out. Okay?
3: Cool. Thank you. Bye.
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2: The M25 towards the Dartford Tunnel still looking really busy. It's about 40 minutes to get through the queues. If you're up and around Westwood Cross tonight, an accident is partially blocking things on Margate Road as you head towards New Cross Road. And St Peter's Place in Canterbury looking slow, as is St Stephen's Road and Broaduck Road. Basically anywhere around Riverside showing up as busy right now.
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14: Breaking news this hour, a man's died following a crash involving an e-scooter and fire engine in Dartford. It happened at the junction with Darrenth Road late on Monday night. A 21-year-old was taken to a London hospital but passed away yesterday. 8,000 homes and businesses in Whitstable remain without water tonight, with another 14,000 across Kent also experiencing problems. That's despite South East Water pumping more than 600 million litres into the network yesterday. They say the supply issues due to extra demand in the hot weather. Alan Hartley runs a sandwich shop in Whitstable that's been forced to close.
15: We'll be looking to earn somewhere between £700 and £1,000. So it's quite a dent in the finances.
14: Bottled water stations remain open, but there are calls for a water emergency to be declared. Rob Yates is a Green Party councillor in Thanet.
16: A week without water, well, that affects hospitals, it affects people cooking and cleaning, people with health conditions. I've had worried parents contact me today from Whitstable, basically saying, we haven't been told an ETA about when this will be resolved. That's not good.
14: Police are concerned for the welfare of a teenage girl who's gone missing from Tunbridge Wells. Annalise Sheed was last seen in the Barnetts Wood area of Southborough at lunchtime. We've shared her picture via KMFM News on socials. And TikTok influencers have denied fueling trouble on Broadstairs Beach over the bank holiday, which led to a number of arrests. Dispersal orders were put in place after thousands turned up at Viking Bay. Creator Marcus 14 posted this afterwards.
17: There's so much carnage that goes on there. Even the police down there to sort everyone out, because there's obviously mischief that goes on down there, loads of crazy stuff. But yeah, who wants to see us do it again?
14: Well, police have told us they're monitoring social channels for content that might encourage further disruption.
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14: Football and TV's Mr. Maker has helped Gillingham reveal their new third kit for next season. He's a lifelong fan of the club and recorded a video at Priestfield. The new shirts are black with a light purple pattern. You can see them at Kent Online. 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
14: So chance of some thunderstorms, but then any rain should clear to leave us with a dry night. Lows dropping to 19 in Rochester and Dover. It's expected to be mostly cloudy tomorrow with highs of 27.
0: 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Kent weather.
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2: It's Thursday and it's just gone 6 o'clock. Hi, it's Ben getting you home across Kent. And what do you think? What's quicker? Going into McDonald's to get your food or going through the drive-thru? Well, I may just have the answer to this debate. We'll talk about it after Neo. And here's Becky Hill and David Guetta.
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18: Good

I'm still gutted that I didn't get tickets to see this guy live with Akon in London. That is Neo and Let Me Love You on a Kent's KMFM. We are home to pop anthems, by the way. Tunes like that daily for a whole hour from 10 a.m. They're back tomorrow morning as well. Right, it's been getting you home. And have you ever had that debate with a family member that's always right about what's quicker? Going through the drive-thru to get your McDonald's or going inside? Well, a former McDonald's employee has taken to TikTok because that is the place to release all of the inside goss, isn't it? TikTok. Her name's Emily. And she started with a caveat because apparently all McDonald's, or most, are different franchises, so they all work differently. But a couple that she's worked in, she has said that actually the drive-thru is usually quicker than ordering inside. Apparently drive-thrus have a strict timer system that tracks the exact duration from when a car pulls up to the speaker to when it drives off with the food. Is this a little bit like Lidl? I have a friend that used to work in Lidl, and apparently they used to track the time it takes to get a customer through the checkout. You notice? That's why they treat it like an Olympic sport. Cha-ching, cha-ching, cha-ching. That's why they do that. So there you go, we've settled the debate. It's quicker to go through the drive-thru than it is to go inside. So if you are doing a little run this evening and getting a Mackey's, you know how to get it quick, right? You are welcome. Right, I've got a floor filler coming up for Mojo. First, here's Harry Styles.

0: JMFM. We are home to Floor Filler Anthems with Rob Wills. He'll be playing tunes like that to kick off the Kent weekend tomorrow night from 7 p.m. Ahead of a weekend where the Ocean Photographer of the Year exhibition is coming to the historic dockyard in Chatham. And I know there's plenty of people that went to Margate, Ramsgate, Folkestone, Hive, Deal that have taken pictures of the sea over the last couple of days and probably believe that they should be in that exhibit. Oh, it's so beautiful, isn't it? Over the last couple of days with the sun shining. Unfortunately, this weekend, not looking as good, but still staying warm. Right, got Lewis Capaldi coming up, Rudimental as well, and I'll get the latest on Kent's roads in two.
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2: Traffic and travel.
0: The A2 westbound, Ebbsfleet Valley, there is a lane out because of a broken down vehicle. That is just after the Ebbsfleet turnoff. The M25, if you're going towards the Dartford Tunnel, still taking about 30 minutes to get through the queues. The normal traffic on the Wainscott Bypass towards Fort Elms Hill and also in Maidstone on Royal Engineers Way as you head to the M20 Junction 6. We've also got a few road closures like Broadstairs, Broadstairs Road and Ashford's Forge Lane and Somerset Road, which is causing congestion around town.
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13: I know you moved on to someone new. Hope life is beautiful. You were the light for me to find my truth. I just want to say thank you.

those past days. I thought you'd underwear my last name, but that changed. And I traveled around the world, think where you living at now. I heard you moved to Austin, got an apartment and settled down. And every once in a while, I start texting, write a paragraph, but then I delete the message. Think about

The Kid Laroi and Justin Bieber, that is Stay on KMFM. Hope you're good. It's Ben here getting you home for a Thursday. It's actually going to be Adam getting you home tomorrow from four and giving you a chance to win £500 in our game Five in Time after 5:30. Best of luck. Hopefully you play and win. If not, it'll be going to Cheryl in Maidstone, who set that high score on day one. It's quite incredible. I think she might be the longest leaderboard topper in the history of this game. We'll see what goes down tomorrow and who wins that £500 cash after 5:30. And I don't know if you've seen this, but Gillingham Football Club have announced a brand new signing by the looks of things. Mr. Maker. There he is on the club pitch. Oh, he's not signed for... Oh, he's launching the new kit. I just thought with the fact that they release so many players, the next thing they'll post up will surely be some signings so that they can play football and not just show off their shirts. No? Okay. To be fair, I think Mr. Maker could do a job for Gillingham. I would probably put him in a bit of a creative midfielder role. Anyway, the kit that's really, really nice. Just no spots on it, which I'd expect if Mr. Maker was involved.

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0: Bed with you for a Thursday. I'm still in a bit of shock that it's the 28th of May. I don't know what date I expected it to be, but I think it's looking at the calendar and seeing June on Monday that's scaring me a little bit. Are we almost halfway through the year? Hey, on the way next, Becca has got your final hit list of the week sorted. She's back with the perfect evening playlist. Get ready for the song that is all over my timeline at the moment from Zara Larsson, Midnight Sun. Plus, tonight's first play is a bit of a weekend banger. If you're ready for a pre-weekend tune and a bit of pre-weekend fun, Kygo's Heaven on Your Mind will be on before 8 o'clock this evening. Join Becca, won't you, on the hit list tonight from 7. Before then, Ed Sheeran, and I'm going to check out Kent's Roads next.
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4: If you're heading to Chatham via Bluebell Hill tonight, the A229, there is a lane out because of a breakdown. Thanks to Dee for that one. Looking at Canterbury, the A2 coastbound is partially blocked because of an accident between Bridge and Bishopsbourne. For Ebbsfleet Valley, the A2, this time going westbound, there is one lane closed just after the Ebbsfleet turnoff, and the M25 going towards the Dartford tunnels. It's taking about 20 minutes to get through the queues.
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Don't be a drag, just be a queen. Whether you're broke or evergreen, you're black, white, beige, Chola descent, you're Lebanese, you're Orient. 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

0: Sons of Leon, and that is You Somebody on at Kent's KMFM. Right, you, if you are enjoying a Friday with the kids tomorrow for the last day of half term, have a great one. If you're heading into Friday thinking, what am I going to do to entertain the kids for another week, because your children have 2 weeks off and not just one, best of luck. Maybe even book a soft play for Sunday, because weather's not looking great despite being a bit humid. I'm going to be off tomorrow with the kids, so I have got Adam to sit in for me. He will be playing Five in Time for your chance to win £500 after 5:30. And remember, it's tomorrow morning when you can win a grand. Play Say It with Robin Noomi after 8 a.m. Whoever tops that leaderboard after tomorrow morning's gameplay will get that £1,000. And May will be your winning month. Best of luck. Join the guys tomorrow morning. And join Becca next. She's got the hit list after I've done travel.
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2: Traffic and travel.
0: The A2 westbound, just after the Ebbsfleet turnoff, there is one lane closed because of a broken down vehicle. The M25 towards the Dartford tunnels, it's taken about 15 minutes to get through the queues, and it's a check before you travel on South Eastern. Engineering works are on between Maidstone East and Ashford International.
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0: Thursday of May. Bring on Payday Weekend Day. He's back on the hit list for one last time before Jack returns next week. And someone iconic has made a comeback today. This is a name you will definitely know, and I think you're going to be really excited to hear about it. Let's talk more after some songs for the Kent weather right now. Heat Waves and Midnight Sun play after new Calvin Harris and Jazzy. 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

0: Jackson. Midnight Sun on the hit list is Becca Webb with you at 10 past 7 on KMFM tonight. And a national treasure has announced a comeback today. The Susan Boyle is back and better than ever by the looks of her Instagram post. I literally didn't recognise her. She's now got a blonde bob. She is dripped out in a brown furry coat and a matching tracksuit. What is going on? This is not the Susan Boyle I and you know from Britain's Got Talent in 2009.
1: How old are you, Susan?
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0: She's calling it a new era, and it starts today. What a day to be alive. She's also got a new song coming out called Just One, and I cannot tell you how much I'm hoping that this is going to be rap or hip-hop. It's like a Honey G 2.0. Okay, here's Olivia D.

0: The fate of Ophelia Taylor Swift on the hit list on Kent's radio station KMFM. It's Becca Webb here. Taylor Swift is all over our timelines today after gifting two of her fans signed guitars. It was after a video of them went viral on TikTok. And it's such a full circle moment because Taylor Swift was only 8 years old when she was given her first guitar. So maybe we have got a new Swiftie in the making. Okay, let's do Milky and Jack Harlow next. And did you see what happened in Folkestone Harbour Arm the other day? Let's do it after Sabrina Carpenter.
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9 minutes to 8 in Kent right now. It's Becca Webb on the hit list for Jack Burke. And so many records broken this week with the hot weather, including one from Folkestone Harbour Arm. They have reported that this bank holiday weekend was the busiest ever weekend, which means that loads of traders have reported all-time highs in sales. Cluck and Cow alone cooked 3,000 beef patties over the weekend. 500 oysters were sold at the Lighthouse Champagne Bar in just 2 days. Two different places went through a pallet of chips, which almost equates to a ton. And then when Kent Online asked Simon Robinson about how many wines they went through at the sale box, he said he lost count.

0: There's rumours that she's going to release some new music very, very soon. Ariana Grande on KMFM. Thanks for choosing the hit list to soundtrack your Thursday night. It's Becca Webb here until 10 o'clock. We're so close to the working week being over. And if you're looking for a new song to turn up nice and loud this weekend, stick around for our first play tonight. It's happening after Nathan Dorr and Jason Derulo and new Sienna Spyro Material Lover plays in too.
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0: 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His name is Dan Tominski, and maybe you're like me or how I was this morning, and you're thinking, who's that? You actually know exactly who this is because his vocals featured on Avicii's Hey Brother. And Kygo has done something really similar with his voice with our first play tonight. If you like this and you're listening on the free KM FM app, make sure you give it a thumbs up to let us know what you think. 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

really like this. It's brand new Kygo and Dan Tominski on the hit list on KMFM. It's Beckett in for Jack, who is returning to the Kent Top 40 on Sunday with a new number one. This is it. It's from Alex Warren. This is Fever Dream.

0: This girl on Cam FM's The Hit List. It's Becca Webb looking after your Thursday night playlist and also keeping an eye on Kent's roads. Just to let you know, the M25 anti-clockwise, there is slow traffic. That's from Junction 27, the M11 Junction 6 to Junction 25, the A10 by Great Cambridge Road. There's also waiting time of up to 3 hours and 30 minutes on Folkestone's Eurotunnel. That's due to an earlier broken down train. Now, it is half term, and if you're a little bit sick of your job maybe this week, maybe it's just being with the kids and away from the workplace that's made you realise this isn't for me. I've got good news. King Charles is recruiting for, I'm going to say, the best job ever. I'll tell you about the role that you could be applying for next after Bruno Mars, Tate McRae and Olivia Rodrigo.
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2: 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Go!

It's our current number two on the Kent Top 40, Olivia Rodrigo. It's called Drop Dead on the hit list with me, Becca. So, turns out the royal family is on a hunt for a new member of staff. I feel like this never happens. It's to join the team to help plan and manage their events. This is great. You could literally be a royal party planner. You would definitely have some stories to tell if this was your job, wouldn't you? And it could be your reality. If you have project management and organisation skills, Charles wants you. I would love to say that this role is for me, but I'm genuinely stressed about the barbecue that I'm having this weekend, and I've only invited four people. So it's not for me. I'll leave it for you to apply to. You've got until the 7th of June, maybe something to do this weekend. Okay, brand new music has been added to the KMFM playlist, and it comes from one of our favourite Aussies, Sunny Federa. 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

0: Al Smith, Niall Horan, Drive Safe on KM FM. It's Becca Webb on the last hit list of May. Summer holidays are going to come around so quickly. And if you're heading on a holiday to Europe this summer, you're going to want to know about this rule. I would have been fined so much if I hadn't heard about this today. And let's do it after Calvin Harris's Blessings and another and 54 Ultras Talk To You plays next.
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countries this summer. Essentially, you can wear bikinis, swimming trunks and swimming costumes at the beach or by a pool, but nowhere else. So after loads of tourists are being caught walking into towns wearing swimwear, just trying to get a bite to eat. And some of these countries, they've had enough. In Barcelona,

0: keeping it KMFM on your Thursday evening. It's Becca Webb here, and Gillingham FC have announced something major today with the help of this guy. I will tell you what Mr. Maker has announced right after Cat's Eyes, Gabriella next.
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0: beautiful Cat's Eye and Gabriella on Kent's radio station, KMFM. Becca Webb here. Hope you're good. Hope you're keeping cool. Feel like it was less hot today, wasn't it? And Gillingham FC have just announced their brand new kit with the help of this guy.
1: Hello, Becca. It's Mr. Maker here.
0: Yes, Mr. Maker. This is the collab that we definitely weren't expecting in 2026, but I love this guy. I grew up watching Mr. Maker, and he used his own art to reveal the brand new kit, and it is so, so nice. I'm not even into football, but I'm really hyping this up. You've got to check out the video on the Jill's Instagram if you haven't already. Okay, Lewis Capaldi is on after this from Bebe Rexha. This is called New Religion on KMFM.

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8: Look, if you had one shot, one opportunity to seize everything you ever wanted, one moment, would you capture it?

It's giving Jet 2 Holiday. I still can't believe how out of hand that all got last year. Jess Glynn, Hold My Hand, wraps up old school anthems on KMFM. Before that, we had Destiny's Child with Lose My Breath, a song that I would really love to hear in a queue at the brand new Universal theme park in Texas. They've just announced that the opening date is on the 1st of July. And the map to this place looks so, so fun. There's so many different lands inspired by Shrek.

0: On KMFM, it's Becca Webb on the hit list. We are live across Ken and also on KMTV right now. Harry Styles, Raven Lanae and Becky Hill are playing next. And the artist behind this song has just released a brand new song. Let's do brand new Olivia Rodrigo next.
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0: Sagala and Becky Hill wishing you well on a Thursday night in Kent. It's Becca Webb here. Very excited because lots of new music's going to be out tomorrow. Perry from Little Mix will be releasing a new song called Passenger Princess. Heard the teasers, it sounds very good. It's not ours to play for you right now, but there is another brand new song that we can play for you.
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0: Because Olivia Rodrigo has a new album out in just over 2 weeks, and it's called You Seem Pretty Sad for a Girl So In Love. And if the song I'm about to play for you is anything to go by, we are in for an absolute treat with this album. And just to top all of the excitement off, she's just released all the names of every song and it's up on Spotify now. And now I understand why the album title is so long, because it has two theme sections. Section one is called Girl So In Love, and then the other section, section two, is You Seem Pretty Sad. The question is, which section would you listen to first? Really depends on the day with me. This is such a nice song, and it's why it's our record of the week. Olivia Rodrigo, this is called The Cure.
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23 minutes to 10 in Kent right now. It's our record of the week from Olivia Rodrigo on the hit list. It's called The Cure. 2 weeks tomorrow until her new album is out. Loving all the new music at the moment. And I know there's also talks of a new Ariana Grande song coming out soon. Don't know the date yet. We shall see. And Calvin dropped this the other week. It's a new collab with Jazzy. This is Satisfied.

0: About Time on KMFM. It's Becca playing you Kent's biggest hits for your Thursday night. Just a little reminder that it's your last chance to win £1,000 tomorrow morning with Say It with Rob and Noomi, and also £500 with Five in Time on Getting You Home with Adam Lawrence. He's in for Ben tomorrow. Let's do Lewis Capaldi and Taylor Swift next. Stay there.
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Shake It Off on the hit list on KMFM. Becca Webb here. And if you are looking for a new series to watch, I have got two for you that you can sit back, relax and play the game. Spot the Kent filming location whilst you watch it. Amazon Prime's Jack Ryan Ghost War has parts filmed in Sevenoaks, and then BBC One's Dear England has scenes in Nell's Cafe in Gravesend, you know, the one just off the A2. Just get Tom Cruise to Rochester Airport next and we will be laughing saying that. That's exactly what Rob Wills is doing next week on KMFM Breakfast.

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7: From the Sky News Centre at 10, a man who admitted planning a terror attack on a Taylor Swift concert in Austria has been jailed for 15 years. The 21-year-old was arrested in 2024, the day before the singer started a three-night run in Vienna. All the shows had to be cancelled. Our reporter Amelia Harper's following the hearing, but can't use the man's real name because of Austrian privacy laws.
8: Berenay had planned to target people outside one of her Eras Tour concerts with knives and homemade explosives during this very well-known, famous, sold-out tour.
7: A man's been found guilty of murdering a teenager on a night out in Southampton. Police initially handcuffed the victim, Henry Nowak, because his killer, 23-year-old Vikram Digwa, had told officers he had been racist. Henry had been stabbed five times with Digwa's ceremonial Sikh dagger. The White House says a ceasefire extension with Iran has been agreed, but that President Trump still needs to sign it off. It includes reopening the crucial Strait of Hormuz shipping lane. However, Iranian state TV says no such agreement has been made. The United States Secretary of the Treasury, Scott Bessent, says it's now all up to his boss.
9: Everything depends on what the president wants to do, and President Trump is not going to make a bad deal for the American people, for the U.S., and he was very clear at the cabinet meeting on the yesterday what he wants.
7: Nicola Sturgeon has described the past few days as probably the worst week of her life. She says she was betrayed by her ex-husband, Peter Murrell, who's admitted to misusing over £400,000 of SNP funds to pay for a lavish lifestyle. There's anger in Whitstable and Kent after 8,000 properties were left with no water in their taps. South East Water says the hot weather's left reservoirs critically low. And Steve Clarke has signed a new contract to remain as Scotland head coach until the 2030 World Cup. He says he's honoured to extend his time. That's the latest. I'm Barry Weir.
1: Back to Kent's biggest

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8: From the Sky News Centre at 11, the man who plotted a terror attack on a Taylor Swift concert in Vienna has been jailed for 15 years. The 21-year-old admitted the offences, which forced three Eras Tour shows to be cancelled in 2024. The court heard he had planned to target fans outside the stadium with knives or homemade bombs after making contact with Islamic State online. There's still confusion about just how close we are to an agreement between the US and Iran over their ongoing conflict. Sources in the Trump administration say a memorandum of understanding to extend a ceasefire is ready to go, subject to the president's approval. Not true, says Tehran. Donald Trump's been talking to Fox News in the US.
9: That's what I do. I negotiate. They negotiate. They're very good negotiators. They're crafty. In the end, we have all the cards because we've defeated them militarily. Look, they have no navy. Their air force is totally gone, 100%.
8: A man who stabbed a student to death with a ceremonial Sikh knife has been found guilty of murder. Elizabeth Secker reports.
10: Vikram Digwa used an 8-inch dagger or kirpan to kill Henry Novak as he walked home from a night out in Southampton last December. The 23-year-old told police he'd been racially abused and was acting in self-defence, but the court heard this was a lie. It led officers to handcuff the 18-year-old victim moments before he collapsed. Hampshire police have apologised and referred themselves to the watchdog.
8: Nicola Sturgeon says she's having one of the worst weeks of her life. The former First Minister of Scotland says she was deceived by her estranged husband, Peter Murrell, who's admitted embezzling £400,000 from the SNP. The former minister behind the report on youth unemployment has a message for young people, which is don't give up. Alan Milburn wants systematic change after finding around a million 16 to 24-year-olds aren't working, learning or training. And Luke Littler has won a second Premier League darts title with an 11-10 victory over Luke Humphreys. That's the latest. I'm Barry Weir.

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5: From the Sky News Centre at midnight, a man who plotted to attack a Taylor Swift concert in Austria has been jailed for 15 years. The 21-year-old admitted planning to target fans outside the stadium in Vienna with knives or homemade bombs after linking up with Islamic State online. It forced three Eras Tour shows to be cancelled back in 2024. Iranian state media has rejected US claims that the ceasefire is being extended. The White House says the 60-day extension includes reopening the key Strait of Hormuz shipping lane, but the agreement is still waiting President Trump's approval. US Treasury Secretary Scott Bessent says a lasting deal is still some way off, though.
6: Nothing is going to be on the table until we see the Strait of Hormuz open and the Iranians agree that they have to turn over the highly enriched uranium, and that they can't have a nuclear program.
5: Nicola Sturgeon says she was deceived, misled and betrayed by her ex-husband Peter Murrell. The former First Minister of Scotland says she's probably having the worst week of her life after he admitted to embezzling hundreds of thousands of pounds from the SNP. Scotland manager Steve Clarke has signed a new contract as boss. It means he'll lead the team until the 2030 World Cup. Tom Hanks says he didn't ask any questions when he was approached with the idea for a fifth Toy Story film. The actor spent almost 30 years starring as cowboy doll Woody. The latest movie in the franchise is all about the rise of children using social media and technology. And Tom has this advice for young people sitting in front of their devices all day.
7: Put it down. Turn it off. Do something else. Call the neighbors and say, do you want to get together? It's actually incredibly simple, and yet why is it so hard to do sometimes?
5: And AI-assisted shopping is now bringing in more revenue than sales from traditional online searches. Software firm Adobe says consumers are now asking a question and getting a single answer, often with direct links to them buy. That's the latest. I'm Barry Weir.
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1: I don't know how I let this happen.
3: With who?
1: The girl next door, you know? I don't know what to do.
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0: But we wondered, could we make it even more cookier?
1: Go on.
0: The best way to top it was to bottom it.
1: Let's just clarify that's with cookies.
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